in the freezer here at the radio station, and apparently somebody has taken the ice from the ice maker and kept it all to themselves someplace. I think it's called private ice.

0: from the legendary Phil Roy Studios. You're hearing the legends. WRNI. Jeff Lawrence, the name on this, and I'm at your service on a weekend. It's the fifth hour Sunday morning in some places, and still Saturday otherwise. But what a summer song this is. How cool is this? Zac Brown Band. I got my toes in the water and the bigger.
1: I got my toes in the water, ass in the sand. Not a worry in the world, a cold beer in my hand. Life is good today.

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Jeff Lawrence here. 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It opens up 22,000 songs. You stick a check mark next to the one that you fancy. And it goes in the stack. And we play it. We have no control. So get to it. Let's hear what's on your mind.

4th of July for many of us here in the United States and for wherever you happen to be. We're glad you're listening this weekend. I hope you're enjoying it as much as we are. Let's do some requests, two of them at a time. Here's phase one. Remember those big jukeboxes they used to have in the diners and soda shops? We're like a really big jukebox with 100,000 watts of power. 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

0: COVID cop con, plus scant get arrested, and nacho average nudist. I'm Grant Marshall, 2020 news, real stories, real fun. Pandemic payoff. In New York, a former Big Apple badge bearer is bound for the big house after a pandemic payday plot. Prosecutors say pumped nearly $3 million taxpayer dollars into phony PPP paperwork for more than 60 clients, cousins, cronies, and co-workers. Authorities say the NYPD detective turned tax preparer traded crime fighting for cash funneling, collecting kickbacks while COVID relief cash kept coming. Now it's 4 years in federal prison plus restitution and forfeiture. Not pursuit. Drive me to Winkin in that hot rod Lincoln. A couple of characters cruising back to Cleveland at just over 90 miles per hour catch the concern of kindly cops. The highway patrolmen pull him over and find the speeder's sidekick isn't sporting a seatbelt, but is apparently riding high with some weed by his side. Oh, and has a gun within reach. The largely lenient lawmen go easy on the guys, filing just one charge for the pistol, as the fella in cuffs says, "Aren't you the cop who maced me back in Akron? Oh, what a night." Junk food. In Florida, a fast food flap turned into chalupa-chilling commotion when deputies say a 28-year-old man exposed himself outside a Taco Bell, leaving customers masticating on mayhem instead of crunch wraps. The alleged flesh-flashing fiasco quickly went from value menu to vice squad. Apparently, yo quiero Taco Bell doesn't mean you take out. And that's what's happening. I'm Grant Marshall, 2020 News.
1: A thunderstorm this evening, currently 87 degrees in Miami. Here's your Atmos Weather Report for Sunday, the 5th day of July. I'm Erica Walters for Atmos Weather on WRMI. Mostly sunny in Miami, and good evening to listeners in Houston. Mostly sunny, 93 degree temperatures for you. 78 and mostly cloudy in Detroit. Mostly cloudy, currently 77 in New York City. In Los Angeles, sunny, 77 degree temperatures for you. Finally, the Music City forecast for Nashville, Tennessee, mostly sunny and 82 degree temps for you. In Miami, getting down to 81 overnight tonight, Monday's high will be in the lower 90s, humid, a morning shower or two. Temperatures in the lower 90s on Tuesday. For Atmos Weather, I'm Erica Walters. Have a great evening.
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2: There you'll see it. It'll open up tens of thousands of titles. Pick the one you want and we'll play it as soon as we can. 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

0: WRMI Legends. I'm Jeff Loris, and hanging around here on a really fun holiday weekend. I still think I'm hearing through the walls. Are they still running those? The Argliabargi brothers came and brought their Pyropalooza package out to the lake, and it took 40 wave runners to haul that barge because they forgot. The company that does the fireworks forgot that they had no way to get the barge out into the middle of the lake. So they got on Facebook or something and asked local people that had Sea-Doos or wave runners to help them out, and they got 40 of them, hooked them up to the barge, and they pulled them out to a sandbar, and it's sitting there. But apparently they are still out there. Let me go back out. Let's just check and see. Yeah, there they are. They're still playing. It was amazing. It was really cool because people, they set up coolers at around 2 in the afternoon, got a place to park, laid their blankets out and all that. And it was hot. Kids were throwing footballs. There was inflatable pools. The Aero gas station that we did the remote from tonight was renting inflatable pools and even selling the water to put in. But I got to tell you, Jill and Angie really did it right. The Patel sisters, they know what they're doing to make a couple of bucks. But they sold water, bags of ice. I was sitting in a bag. They are still out there. I'm going to go ahead and head back on inside, and I'll be right back in just a couple of minutes. But that is just amazing. More coming up. Will you stay with us? Here's Billy Graham.
1: Nothing is as inevitable as change.
2: The music that may be popular today may be laughed at in 10 years. The fashions today may be out of date next summer. The scientific data, which may be termed accurate today, may be discarded in a few years and declared obsolete.
1: Some other things, says Billy Graham, don't change.
2: Man grapples with the same spiritual problems in every generation. His inner tensions, inherent evil, loneliness, his anxieties, fears, guilts, his doubts are the same.
1: And the answer to those never-changing problems is also never-changing.
2: Christ can give you the victory over this present world. Come to Christ. Make him the Lord and Master of your life. This is the only certain foundation in a rapidly changing world that threatens to destroy everything we've ever known.
1: Discover how you can have a personal relationship with Jesus Christ. 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We're the Billy Graham Evangelistic Association.
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0: I'm telling you, if you were not here for our remote live,

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The original Shooting Star is the premier Horizon ultralight antenna that covers the popular HF bands, all of them really, but with a real difference. 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They're ready to transport in their optional carry bag, and with the optional quadrupod travel stand, you don't even have to mount it anywhere. You can set it up and be on the air in less than 12 minutes. I've done it. And all Horizon Ultralight antennas are pre-assembled and tuned at the factory right here in the USA. Really, the most convenient and lightweight way to set up and go pretty much anywhere. 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Fort Payne, Alabama is where they make them. And, oh, 6 meters is coming back, and there's a Horizon antenna for that called the Sixer. It's the magic band at 50 to 54 kilohertz and nearly a flat SW. WR all across the board. All Horizon antennas feature optional travel bags and that quadrupod travel stand ready to ship worldwide. 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WRNI. Tuesday nights, you're going to love the guy that's on the radio. His name is Dave Mason. We call him Shortwave Dave. He's a guy that I've known for, wow, 50 years. More than 50 years. Man, we're getting old. He's going to sound great on Tuesday nights when he returns from vacation, 9 o'clock Eastern.

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1: They recorded this song a scant 90 minutes from where we're sitting right now in Hialeah, Florida at TK Productions upstairs. Try bringing a piano up there. It's not easy. 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
1: ICOM, Yaesu, National, Texon, Samsung, Grundig and Gonset, Hallicrafters, Drake, Sanjian and Hammerland, Panasonic and Sony. 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
2: Wherever you're listening to us tonight, we really, really appreciate you being along, and I appreciate you being a part of our show tonight. It's been fun, and I hope you've had as much fun as I have had here.

0: Yep, I'm hip to be square, all right. I was the guy that ran the projector in school. The girls loved the guy that ran the projector. Yeah, man. Hip to be square. Huey Lewis in the news.
1: I-

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1: And now, sports highlights. Here's the only offensive play from today's game, the Super Bowl champions versus the one-man team, Macho Man Bob Miller.
2: And here's the kickoff. Bob takes the ball at the 20. It looks like he's trying to cut to the outside. No, no, he's running for his life, and oh! He's down and not getting up.
1: Bob is doing fine in intensive care. Baseball highlights after this message.
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5: 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Jeff Lawrence is the name of this, and running a song you don't hear very often from the Little River Band.

Some things never change. 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

0: Hi, this is Jim Edwards with a message of hope from the book of Ephesians, chapter 6. Finally, be strong in the Lord and in the strength of his might.
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0: How would you feel if some evening you turned on WRMI Legends on 5050 or 94.55 and we weren't there? Yeah, we wouldn't like it either. But to be very honest, this is not a free service, especially for us. We are so appreciative that you listen to WRMI Legends, but it does take some money to keep things running. 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

Doris Troy, WRMI Legends. Jeff Lawrence on here with you. We're at the beautiful and luxurious radio station right now, but I'm getting ready to load up the truck and run over to the Aero gas station, home of the pressed Cuban, and set up on the roof up there. It's hot. I ain't gonna lie, it's hot. But they're going to set me up right behind. There's a big Cuban sandwich sign that's at the top of the gas station. And they're going to set me up behind there where the sun won't quite hit me as much. It's, what, a little bit after 9 o'clock Eastern here at WRMI Legends. And around 10 o'clock or so, I'm going to head on over to near the lake and see what all the goings-on are all about. Big 250th anniversary of the United States of America. We'll be celebrating in style with you after 10 o'clock tonight. Some things never change. We're still playing them. Here's another instant request.

0: COVID Cop Con, plus Scant Get Arrested, and Nacho Average Nudist. I'm Grant Marshall, 2020 news, real stories, real fun. Pandemic payoff. In New York, a former Big Apple badge bearer is bound for the big house after a pandemic payday plot. Prosecutors say pumped nearly $3 million taxpayer dollars into phony PPP paperwork for more than 60 clients, cousins, cronies, and co-workers. Authorities say the NYPD detective turned tax preparer traded crime fighting for cash funneling, collecting kickbacks while COVID relief cash kept coming. Now it's 4 years in federal prison plus restitution and forfeiture. Not pursuit. Drive me to Winkin' in that hot rod Lincoln. A couple of characters cruising back to Cleveland at just over 90 miles per hour catch the concern of kindly cops. The highway patrolmen pull him over and find the speeder's sidekick isn't sporting a seatbelt, but is apparently riding high with some weed by his side. Oh, and has a gun within reach. The largely lenient lawmen go easy on the guys, filing just one charge for the pistol, as the fella in cuffs says, "Aren't you the cop who maced me back in Akron? Oh, what a night." Junk food. In Florida, a fast food flap turned into chalupa-chilling commotion when deputies say a 28-year-old man exposed himself outside a Taco Bell, leaving customers masticating on mayhem instead of crunch wraps. The alleged flesh-flashing fiasco quickly went from value menu to vice squad. Apparently, Yo Quiero Taco Bell doesn't mean you take out. And that's what's happening. I'm Grant Marshall, 2020 News.
1: A thunderstorm this evening, currently 87 degrees in Miami. Here is your Atmos weather report for Sunday, the 5th day of July. I'm Charles Dixon for Atmos Weather on WRMI. Mostly clear in Miami, and good evening to listeners in Houston. Mostly sunny, 91 degree temperatures for you. 74 and mostly cloudy in Detroit. Mostly cloudy, currently 76 in New York City. In Los Angeles, sunny, 74 degree temperatures for you. Finally, the Music City forecast for Nashville, Tennessee. Mostly cloudy and 80 degree temps for you. In Miami, getting down to 81 overnight tonight. Monday's high will be in the lower 90s. Humid. A morning shower or two. Temperatures in the lower 90s on Tuesday. For Atmos Weather, I'm Charles Dixon. 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
3: 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They're ready to transport in their optional carry bag, and with the optional quadrupod travel stand, you don't even have to mount it anywhere. You can set it up and be on the air in less than 12 minutes. I've done it. 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Fort Payne, Alabama is where they make them. And, oh, 6 meters is coming back, and there's a Horizon antenna for that called the Sixer. It's the magic band at 50 to 54 kilohertz and nearly a flat SW. You are all across the board. 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Here's the website. 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

0: the 4th of July like without fireworks. And oh, do we have some. Apparently this year they have gone ahead and brought back the Argliabargi Brothers Pyropalooza package. It's apparently, a 400-foot barge that they put out in the middle of the lake. And there'd be people, in fact, they've been setting up all day over there. When I drove by earlier, I couldn't even park to get a Cuban sandwich. That's how many people are there. Really should be a lot of fun, and we're going to be covering the fireworks show best we can with descriptions starting around 10 o'clock or so. I'm going to bring my Shure SM58 mic and my Comrex, and we're going to set up on the roof, and hopefully the cell service will work out okay, so we'll be able to do the remote for you after 10 o'clock Eastern. Big doings on July 11th in Lebanon, Tennessee. This is the big one. It isn't the big one, but it's one of the mightiest in Tennessee. This is the 11th year for the Nashville and Middle Tennessee Ham Quest, happening Saturday the 11th. That would be next week for those of you listening currently. If they replay this, then you're probably not there yet or have already been there. There's some really great things going on there, and chatradio.com is one of the featured equipment dealers, including ICOM and Comet, and of course those amazing Horizon antennas. Now, you're going to want to go to this thing because this is one of the best. It's a 20,000-square-foot state-of-the-art exhibit hall with 8,000 feet of open-air pavilions for people to sell. Now, ham fests generally are a great place to get some amazing bargains on things. And this is going to be not only just that, but there'll be a whole lot of seminars, people talking about antennas, different transceivers and like that equipment. It's the Ham Quest, and it's Saturday the 11th of July 2026 at the in Lebanon, Tennessee. It's the Greater Nashville and Middle Tennessee Ham Quest. You can get instant information by going to midtnhamquest.com. 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

think the best music ever recorded comes from the 60s, we're your radio station. The only station that plays all the great songs from the 60s. Big 4th of July doings, and it's Jeff Lawrence at the helm here tonight. I'm going to be broadcasting live on another remote for WRMI Legends from the Aero Gas Station. Now, this is the one they had been closed for a while. Their health department issues have been fixed, and they're reopened with the pressed Cuban. Details on that and the fireworks coming up.

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1: Even though we're going to be doing a special remote, we still play requests, and we can't not play them. 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It opens up. What did Steve Hunter say? 21,000 songs. Pick a check mark next to the one you want. It goes in the stack.

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1: Grill 'em for God.
0: Today we're at the house of Pastor Bob, leader of one of the fastest growing churches in this area.
2: Oh, thank you, Scoop. That's Ben.
0: Right. So tell me, Bill, just where is your church?
2: Well, Sarah lives two blocks over. Bob's family lives by the highway. And
0: No, I don't mean where do the people live, but where is your church?
2: Well, Scoop, I'm telling you, Gladys has an apartment.
0: No, the church, the tall building with the steeple, the rows of pews, and the large organ.
2: Now, the disciples didn't have any of those.
0: But where do you meet?
2: Oh, here.
0: But this is a house. There's no stained glass windows.
2: Now, the Bible says that we should meet together to encourage one another. It doesn't matter what kind of building or where you meet, as long as you worship together.
0: I see. So are there any problems meeting in a house?
2: Oh, just setting up the folding chairs.
0: Aha! Folding chairs! You heard it here first,
2: Scoop.
0: Folks! A church in crisis!
2: Not that big a problem.
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0: Hi, this is Jim Edwards with a message about strength from the Bible's book of Deuteronomy. Be strong and courageous. Do not fear or be in dread of them, for it's the Lord your God who goes with you. He will not leave you or forsake you.
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3: Jeff Lawrence with you on here. It's the 4th of July, 2026, which is America's 250th anniversary. And if you're listening locally and you're trying to park, it may be too late for you. It's real hard to park. We're set up on the roof of the Aero Food and Fuel Deli right off the new Big Road. We're right behind the big Cuban sandwich sign, so that's kind of shielding us from what's left of the sunset that we have here. Beautiful evening so far. People have set their coolers up. They've been here all day. And the heat wave is vicious. I'm sitting on top of a bag of ice. They've also given us another bag of ice to keep our drinks cool. And overall, it looks like we'll have a really, really good time. Watch out for those trucks. I'll tell you more about where you can park, and we're going to continue to play requests too, so stay with us. Here's the Beach Boys.

0: the legendary Ernie Pride Boy Studios. You're hearing the legends.
1: Not here with you, Ernie. Pride Moore would certainly love this. On top of a building, we're awaiting the arrival of the Argliabargy barge. This is the one that's got the Pyropalooza package that they've bought. This is going to be a supposedly very spectacular fireworks spectacular show, and it should be a lot of fun. They've rented a bunch of inflatable pools here at the Aero gas station to keep cool with. We'll give you details on that, too. But in the meantime, we're just going to kind of bide our time here. We have not seen the barge come out. As I understand it, they're going to have to go ahead and get some wave runners to help pull it out. So stick around. More coming up from WRMI Legends on the 4th of July, 2026.

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2: We're back on. boy, is it hot up top of the Aerocast station. It is unbelievably warm here. I was telling you about those inflatable pools. Well, apparently Angie Patel and her sister Jill have got a couple that they're leasing to you around the back of the building. So if you got kids and you want to go ahead and fill one of these inflatable pools up with water, that'll cool you down. We're awaiting the arrival of the barge, the 400-foot barge that the Argley-Bargey Brothers Pyrotechnic Company is going to be setting the fireworks off from, and it should be coming into our view site here in just a couple of minutes. So stick around.

the Arrow Food and Fuel on the new Big Road. If you're looking to park and you're listening locally, it may be too late for you to park nearby here, but the vacant lot off Reggie Drive, where the knife store was, you can still park there. People have set coolers up. They've been here all day. I can tell you the heat wave is amazing, but the kids are throwing footballs, playing in those inflatable pools that they rented from the Arrow gas station. A good use of $30, because it'll cool you off. They also sell the water, too, to go ahead and fill the pool up along with a bag of ice to keep the water cool. We're going to give you details. Of course, we'll continue to play requests, too, for the course of the night. I understand around 10:30, the fireworks will kick off, so stick around. Just knowing you're listening is reward enough for us. So we reward you with your instant requests at WRMILegends.com. Here's another now.

Lee Herman dance to that song. We've got the giant voice of the theater speakers set up on top of the Aero food store here. And boy, what a nice time. Everybody's having a great time. Big welcome back to Papa Nick Argliabarge, the official fuse master. He's the guy that's going to be setting off all the fireworks here. They got him a sleeveless tank top that says Fuel Master on it. And he's ready to start, as he calls it, tipping the heat to the wick. And if you know the Argliabarge Pyroganza Company, you know they're world-renowned for so many decades. They ran into a little financial issue, but they're back. And so is Papa Nick. We will be back in around 10:30 or so. The fireworks will begin, so stick around. WRMI Legends, Jeff Lawrence, on location.

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0: is this, Leslie Gortz, the 4th of July, talking about an American song, man. That's about as American as it gets. Welcome back to the Argley-Bargey brothers. They had a little financial wrinkle that sent a few of the family to prison, of course, and the others went ahead and waited for the statute to expire in Santa Garza. But now they're back, and they've got stacks of fireworks. Many of them have been in storage for several years. They've got a 500-foot steel barge. It is in the middle of the lake now. I believe it's aground on a shallow part, so it won't float away like it did the other years, all right? That was a mess. So looks like it's stable, and we're ready to get going here in just a couple of minutes. In about, looks like about 5 minutes, we're going to get things going, and we'll start it out with a national anthem on WRMI Legends. 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
1: A thunderstorm this evening, currently 86 degrees in Miami. Here's your Atmos weather report for Sunday, the 5th day of July. I'm Erica Walters for Atmos weather on WRMI. Mostly cloudy in Miami, and good evening to listeners in Houston, mostly sunny, 90-degree temperatures for you. 74 and rain in Detroit. Cloudy, currently 74 in New York City. In Los Angeles, sunny, 73-degree temperatures for you. Finally, the Music City forecast for Nashville, Tennessee, mostly clear and 78-degree temps for you. In Miami, getting down to 81 overnight tonight, Monday's high will be in the lower 90s, humid, a morning shower or two. Temperatures in the lower 90s on Tuesday. For Atmos Weather, I'm Erica Walters. 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

It's Jeff with you on here. We've got about 30 seconds, no, less than that, 15 seconds before they're going to start things off. The local sheriffs are asking the people on the road to please pull over. As I understand, they're going to be doing the national anthem, so we're going to go ahead and hopefully the people will pull over and allow the national anthem to run, and then we'll start our fireworks spectacular from WRMI Legends. Ladies and gentlemen, your national anthem.

just driving right by. Look.

crowd's going nuts, and it's certainly for good reason. 250 years of independence. Jeff Lawrence with you on here for WRMI Legends. The Argley Marching Brothers Pyrotechnic Company is set to put our fireworks spectacular underway for today. These guys are driving by so fast. We're going to take a quick break, and I understand that they're going to start things off, and we'll have a big old fireworks display in just a couple of minutes. Stay with us.

Legends. It's 4th of July. They're getting ready to light the wick up here. I see Papa Nick getting ready to go on over there. I am going to get inside. They've given me a box. It looks like an old, like a refrigerator box. Let me get in here a second here. Hold on a minute. There, it's a little better. This better? Can you hear me better? All right, they're starting. It looks like things are starting up, and we're going to see if we can't hear the. I hope we can hear these okay, because it's. There they go. Start. Started. Ladies and gentlemen, the Arglia Brothers, Arglia Bargy. Look at that one. That's blue and yellow. There's a yellow and a green one. And, oh my, look at that. Whoa. That's a sparkler. Now, what are they called? Is this a whizzer? Is that called a whizzer? Boy, the crowd loves them. This is awesome. Look at that. Ooh, whoa. There's a red and green one. Man, I am so happy to see. You know what? Look at that. The kids are going crazy. And this isn't even the finale, folks. This is unbelievable. Wow. There is a whole, it's got to be like 200 of these things, all in red, blue, and there's a couple of giant white ones in the middle. So happy to see so many people from all cultures here. I got to tell you, they're celebrating the USA from no matter where they are, which is so cool. There's Latinos, there's Asians, there's East Indians, there's blacks and whites, and nearby Native American tribes that run the casino. There's a giant white one. And there's another wizard. There's a bunch of wizards now. They've allowed some of their employees to attend the festivities tonight, and that's great. Wow, this is unbelievable. There's blues, blue, blue, blue, purple. There's a purple and a green. There's a green one. And they're all wizards. They call them wizards. That's unbelievable. And look at this. Oh, there's a white one. And as all of this is going on, the Arrow gas station is dragging an inflatable bounce house for the kids that they'll be able to. It really looks like a lot of fun. Let me take a quick break. We'll be right back. The continuing fireworks spectacular from the lake. On WRMI Legends, I'm Jeff Lawrence. Be right back.

0: this party started, there's a whole lot of blue fireworks. I guess they must have had those stockpiled from a couple of years ago. Oh, there's a purple one. They have wasted no time in getting this party started. It's loud. I'm inside what looks like a refrigerator box on top of the Aero gas station. This is the gas and grab station that had been closed for a while, but they're open again. And I'm on here on top of the roof with, well, luckily, most of the people have gone back down to watch them themselves. It's a real great place. Our vantage point here is terrific. It says here, wait a minute. They tell me that they want to say specials here at the Aero Station include the yummy pressed Cuban with a Mexican cola, just $22 while they last, and propane tanks are filled for just $22. We'll be right back. Hang around.
1: Jeff

0: the Aero Gas and Go on the new Big Road with the Argley Marching Brothers fireworks displays going on right now. They're setting them all off. There's tons of them. It's a 500-foot barge that they have brought out into the middle of the lake. It's on a sandbar, so it's not going to float away like it did that one year. That was horrible. And it surprised a lot of people. Ooh, look, here's another one of the famous, what's it called? The Crowd of Fire. Truly a spectacular with all order of colors. Red, purple, white, gold in this one. And it does resemble a big circle. Quite bright, really. The crowd loves these. Wow, and here are the green sparkling, they call them sizzler fireworks, resembling a group of playful kids with sparklers. Isn't that great? Let me take a quick break here. This is getting really loud. I'm going to get some headphones. I'll be right back. Go to WRMILegends.com.
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0: There you'll see it. It'll open up tens of thousands of titles. 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Like this instant request.

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I put you on bandstand. 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

0: gonna cut your hair off. 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Give me that guitar.
1: Jeff Lawrence back with you on here from on top of the Arrow Gas Station on the new Big Road with the, Argley and Margie Brothers Fireworks Spectacular. They call it a Pyropalooza. They're green and sparkling sizzler fireworks. Can you hear the sizzler going on in the background there? Those things are, well, I sure hope they, are they far enough away from the parked cars? All right, there's another blooming sprayer. They call them sprayers, covering the sky with a big plume of bright light, mostly orange. That is so, these are getting awfully loud. I've got headphones on. I can't even tell if we're on the air here. Hopefully, there's another large blooming sprayer. Big orange bloom in the sky. Almost looks like a sun. And a set of loud, colorful bombers there. Holy mackerel. They look like they're falling off. Are they falling? No, they're not falling on those parked cars, are they? Because that, the Argley Bargies say it's just an illusion. Okay. Remember, everybody here signed a release prior to parking tonight, holding them and the Aero Station not liable in case, you know, a shrapnel from the fireworks should fall on your parked car. Whoa, there was a big one. There's a purple one. Big purple one. Wow. I'm going to go ahead and play another song here while we regroup. Got some great music, American music, if you notice that. We played Bill Parsons' All-American Boy. We're an American band. We're going to play as many American songs as we can here before the top of the hour. The Fireworks Spectacular has been going on for, golly, about 20 minutes now. It's supposed to last a full hour. Not sure we're going to be able to stay up here the whole hour. It's hot up here. And even though I'm sitting on a big bag of ice, and there's ice in the cooler, and I've got Mexican Cokes to drink, it is hot up here. And I tell you, exciting because so many people are truly enjoying this. Hopefully you are too. Jeff Lawrence with you on here on top of the Aero Station, broadcasting live with Neil Diamond, WRMI Legends. Happy 4th of July and happy 250th America from all of us at the big one.

0: navigating through a sea of screamers and dreamers, preachers and politicians. 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
1: Jeff Lawrence is the name of this, and I am on top of the Aero gas station, home of the hot pressed Cuban. And wow, a 500-foot steel barge is right in the middle of the lake. It was towed out by 40 wave runners. I don't know how they did it either, but they are lighting off every possible. There's stacks of fireworks still waiting on top of that big old barge. It is unbelievable how many people are here, how few people have been able to leave. Because, first of all, it isn't over yet. And second of all, there's so many cars parked, it's almost impossible to move your car off of the lot. But wow, what a great time. Whew. Are we taking a break here? Let me take a break. I'll be right back.

0: Hi, this is Jim Edwards with a message about hope from the book of Joshua, chapter 1. Have I not commanded you? Be strong and courageous. Do not be frightened, and do not be dismayed. For the Lord your God is with you wherever you go.
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3: Well, I'm back, and to everybody celebrating, everybody here in America, and those of us who love us here in America, happy birthday, United States of America. Yes, we celebrate our 250th anniversary of independence when we told Britain to go... I've been told I can't say that word on the air. Well, when we told Britain to basically go away. And, it was a culmination of a number of events. So anyway, happy birthday, America. I love this country. I love, everything that the United States has to offer, including the freedom of speech, which I have here, and other freedoms too, if you know what I mean. Anyway, I've been traveling. Actually, I came back from Europe. I say Europe because I did go to a few different countries. And I'm back here stateside, here to tell you all about it and what makes the Hamfest in Friedrichshafen, Ham Radio Friedrichshafen, so special. I'll also tell about some other adventures I had in various countries, in Switzerland, in Liechtenstein as well. So stay tuned. How are you doing? This is Rhea's Ham Shack, heard every Sunday on WRMI Legends, also WRMILegends.com. We do the replays on Monday too. And also we have this on n2rj.substack.com. So I'm Rhea, my call sign's N2RJ. I'm here in the beautiful United States of America. And very happy to do this show for you. If you want to check us out, check WRMILegends.com. I also tell about the YouTube channel. I'm going to talk about some of my European adventures on there too. But first, let's take a break. And you know what? We're going to come straight back right at you with more. 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Alrighty, well, we're back. So let's talk about Friedrichshafen. So every year, I actually go to Europe. I go to the Hamfest at Ham Radio Friedrichshafen, which is called Ham Radio. So it's an international exposition of amateur radio. And this year, they actually combined it with astronomy. So they had the Astro Expo there in addition. It was great. It was a balance between two. And, there are different things that intersect between astronomy and amateur radio. But anyway, the Ham Radio Friedrichshafen, and now Astro with it, is basically organized by the German Amateur Radio Club, Deutsche Amateur Radio Club, DARC, and they are the organization that, they're basically the advocacy organization in Germany, and they also do a lot of things in wider Europe, too. So they are, the ones that help organize this, and they have a number of different activities around there too. So I went with ARDC this year, and I usually go with them. I hang out in their booths. I talk to people. I meet people, and I tell them all the good that we do. So, yay. This is always a good thing. And it is one of my favorite hamfests because I like the crowd in Europe. You know, Europe is a very interesting place for many reasons. And Germany is in particular, they have a lot of interest in amateur radio and the kind of amateur radio I like. I like things like DXing, contesting, HF. I like the pursuit of digital modes. I'm not so much into rag chewing and nets, even though I take part in rag chewing and nets. But they do a lot of that stuff. And they do a lot of home building, construction of kits and all sorts of things. And it was great. They had a number of different exhibits on the floor. They had some American companies like Flex Radio and Elecraft. They had ICOM was there too. ICOM had a really nice booth, I must say. Ray Novak from ICOM was there. And Ray Novak showcased a lot of the stuff that they have right now, which such as the ICOM 7300 Mark II, the 7610, the 7760, and the new ID 5200. They also are showcasing the new ICOM X026, which is, as I mentioned a couple shows ago, the brand new radio concept from ICOM that is going to be revealed at Tokyo Ham Fair. Guess who's going to be at Tokyo Ham Fair? Yes. And now it's organized by Jarl. So anyway, it was wonderful to see everybody there. I met all my friends. We had a get-together for the WWA Award. Remember I talked about Worldwide Award? I met the people behind that, Max and Carlo and the rest. So they're good guys. I don't know. They had a number of the associations. They had the Spanish URE. I think it's Unión de Radio Aficionados Españoles or something like that. URE. So Spanish Radio Amateurs. And their website is ure.es. And so they're, yeah. Unión de Radio Aficionados Españoles. So it's the Spanish Union of Radio Amateurs. And then you had REF from France. You had a number of different societies. ARL was there. Rick Roderick and the rest of them were there. And a number of different societies. You also had companies. You had people selling stuff. You had quite an interesting flea market. Although I didn't buy anything at the flea market this time. But you had like a lot of little parts. You had like a lot of radios and all sorts of European spec stuff. So, yeah, no, that was interesting. You also had things like the friends, you know, a lot of my friends. There are a number of different people I meet there. And some of them are really nice, you know. And some of them are very enthusiastic hams. And some people I met for the first time. And, you know, everybody is just so, you know, they're wonderful in terms of their enthusiasm for amateur radio and how they, you know, they're very happy to see their ham friends. Yeah, and the Italians say they love to go there too. So, you know, you have this whole confluence of European people descending on Germany to deal with stuff in amateur radio. So the Hamfest was one thing. I went to Switzerland. I actually did a stopover in Switzerland. And then I went to a country called Liechtenstein. So Liechtenstein is a small principality. By principality, I mean it's run by a prince. And the prince has a historic castle there. And I did get to see the castle. But it's private property. You can't really go in. But they have, I actually went up in the hills and I operated radio. So I operated as HB0/N2RJ. Can you believe that? That is the prefix in Liechtenstein. The my friend Freddie, HB0BB, he invited me to go up. He's a Liechtensteiner. He invited me to go up into the station and operate. And it was a lot of fun. How many contacts am I? I think I made like 20 to 25 contacts. I have to upload them to Logbook of the World, but I'm also going to have a nice little QSL card that I'm going to send out. I'll make a small run of those QSL cards and send out to people. Very nice stuff. And then you had also, I went to back to Germany and I operated a QO-100 satellite again. So we were invited by Roden Schwartz to go and visit their station. And then I operated the QO-100 satellite station. So in Europe and parts of, Europe, the Middle East, Africa, parts of China and India and even Eastern Brazil, you are able to use the QO-100 satellite because of that footprint of the satellite goes there. And how that works is it's a geostationary satellite, meaning that how it rotates in tandem with the Earth. So it always appears to be at the same point above the sky. So you could point a dish. You don't have to have a rotator or anything. And then you can make contact. So essentially it's like an HF band that's always open. That's pretty much, you know, how it's treated. So, and it was fun making contacts. I had a pileup going. I made a number of different contacts. We also got on HF and made contacts with a number of different stations. Of course, my extra class US license allows me to operate under CEPT privileges in Germany, and others from ARDC were on there as well. Pretty cool. Beyond that, really, I didn't do much operating, you know. So I operated in Liechtenstein and operated in Germany, and it was good. I think I'm going back to Germany to do contesting with some of my friends. I met up all the ladies from the WWAYL. It was interesting, you know, sharing stories with them and listening to all of their operation. And, you know, the ladies contingent of Deutsche Amateur Radio Club, the German Amateur Radio Club, is really, they're really dedicated and they're really nice bunch of folks there. So very happy to see them. I met my friends, one of my friends, Birgit, she was, you know, she's very enthusiastic. She was very happy to see me. And, I didn't meet my usual American friend, Amanda, who lives in Germany and she goes to the Hamfest, but sometimes. But anyway, we also had, this weekend, we had some power outages. And let me tell you, we had some storm. The storm came all of a sudden. Apparently, there are two thunderstorms that came all at once, and they resulted in 60-mile-an-hour winds. Yeah, just tore a bunch of trees down, knocked them over like bowling pins. And a lot of these trees fell on power lines. For the life of me, I can't understand why we have so many trees right next to power lines, but that's how it is here. They fall on the power lines, they bring them down, they also break the power poles. Some areas of New Jersey are still without electric power. Let me check. In my cooperative alone, I go to outages.sussexrec.com. There are, let's see, there's almost like 600 people still out of power. Can you believe that? There was extensive damage from this storm, and it just did a total number on everybody who wants. Well, in my case, I ran my Tesla Powerwall, and I ran the solar system, so I never really was out of power. It was just those who did not have that available. A lot of people are running generators now, of course. And that's kind of like the way to go for them. As long as you have gasoline, you have power. I was able to get on a radio, though. It was pretty interesting. I was able to still get on a radio. The noise floor was a little bit lower, but the noise floor is not really that high where I am. And the solar system really did not put much appreciable noise into the system. So one of the things we actually did was we actually hiked up a mountain in Germany called Herzogstand. And what this is it's essentially, it was about, I would say, about almost 6,000 feet high. And Herzogstand is a essentially a pretty historic peak in the Bavarian foothills of the Alps, right? So in that area of, you know, Europe, you have the Alps. And these are the Bavarian foothills of the Alps. It's about, let's say, we went about, they say, 50 miles, 75 kilometers south of Munich. And the height we climbed up to was about, let's say, almost 5,700 feet. There is a lake, a very pretty lake called Lake Walchen. And you, it has a history with Maximilian II of Bavaria. And then, of course, you had King Ludwig. King Ludwig had a royal lodge built up there. And we took the cable car up. We tried to hike up. And then we had to turn back because it was just too much. You know, hiking up the mountain was just too much. One of my ARDC colleagues actually went. And we went with our host from DARC, the Deutsche Amateur Radio Club, Jan, DG8NGN was his call sign. Our purpose up there was to actually troubleshoot one of the Hamnet nodes. They have a network in Germany called Hamnet. And it's actually in wider Europe now, where they use ARDC address space. And they have a network that they use to have things like webcams and SDR receivers and all that kind of stuff. So they have a lot of nodes up in hills. This one is up in a hill on a little tower. And we had to go troubleshoot one of the nodes. It was pretty cool. We were actually able to hear stations, actually make contact with stations in Austria, which really is not that far, by the way. Austria is like 20 miles away. But we were able to basically do that from a handheld. But the scenery up there is just so beautiful. You have the lake, and the lake that has blue, very beautiful blue water up there. You also see, you have, in the wintertime, they have skiing. And they also have hiking and nature trails and all sorts of stuff. I mean, it is, you know, if you're going there to hike, it is a brutal hike. Trust me. I underestimated myself. I didn't realize how out of shape I was. But it was very interesting. There are a lot of good nature spots in there. I'll tell you, the views are absolutely gorgeous. I would want to go back. Maybe when I'm a little, you know, more in shape, I can hike up the whole thing. But, yeah. So what we did was we took a train from Munich to a place called Kochel. And Kochel is like at the base of the hill, the mountain. And then you can take a bus to Waldensee and then Walchensee. And then you can, you know, either hike up or you can take the cable car. We actually took the cable car. And the cable car was pretty nice. The cable car had views and it was just so gorgeous. Now, on top of the hill, there was a Hamnet node. There was the... also radio and TV antennas, and it was just absolutely beautiful for radio as well too. Hey, yeah, it is something to look at. It's something new that I've done, and who knows what next I'll be doing in that area. You know, the usual things I also did, I stayed in Nuremberg, and I did some shopping and, you know, just sightseeing around. Nuremberg is actually an interesting town. Of course, most people know Nuremberg from the Nuremberg Trials, which was at the end of World War II, where they essentially dealt with the Nazis, right? And but what you don't know about Nuremberg is that much of the actual planning of the Third Reich and all of their, you know, all the Nazi stuff was actually done in Nuremberg. Like, you know, Hitler had the big rallies there, and they had like all the propaganda there that told people that how certain people were the enemy, and, you know, all sorts of things. And they essentially, I actually went there a couple of years ago. I took my kids there, and they showed like all of the Nazi propaganda that they had there. I believe the full exhibit is now open. I should have gone to the full exhibit, but I didn't have time. I usually go to my favorite kitchen store in Nuremberg too, called Küchenlosch. it's a pretty nice little store there. So now there's a heat wave in Europe, and as you know, a lot of people in like Germany and those places, they don't have air conditioning because they didn't think they need it. What you do in your house is you open the window and you get some fresh air. One of the hotels I stayed in did not have air conditioning. But the other two I did stay in did have air conditioning, and we were able to run it. I mean, that's one of the things, to be honest, that's one of the things I'm happy about here in the United States, that I have air conditioning. But in Europe, they don't. I'm not here really to debate, you know, their aversion to air conditioning, other than to say that a lot of places do have it now. Even like the trains and stuff are air conditioned. They're not like ice cold like some places are here in the United States, but some of the trains are pretty decent temperature, I would say. Most of the trains actually are not boiling hot. And the trains are actually very efficient. Although a lot of German trains get delayed and you have to like find alternate connections, or you could just wait till the next one. So I think every year I go to Germany, I encounter at least one delayed train. They actually check the tickets nearly every trip now. That didn't used to be the case. Like the ticket inspector used to come around maybe like once every three trips, but now they checked every one. So I don't know, either they must have stepped it up or I might have just gotten unlucky. But I you know, of course I did pay my tickets all the time. No real worries. So that's, you know, that was my whole trip in a nutshell. I really, really enjoyed it. I had a great time. I had a really, you know, good time in Europe. The only one incident I had was coming back from Switzerland on the ferry. They had the boat rocked and rocked and rocked, and I think some people got injured. When they got off the boat, you had the police and emergency services, and the Red Cross was there, basically triaging the incident, and we all had to stay there and get checked out by them before we could be released. That was wild. That was something I've never experienced before, believe it or not. So, hey, what can I say? In other things, Oscar India is planning their next conference. I'll talk about it in the news. And there are other things going on. There is WRTC, World Radio Sport Team Championships, happening in England. I wouldn't say London. I don't think they're going to have it in London proper. I think they're going to have it outside of London. But it's going to be in the UK, in England specifically. So you have all of these radio competitors going there to compete. And that's going to be in a couple of weeks at the same time as the IERU contest. So you can work them. I did work a few stations in the 13 colonies. That was pretty interesting. I did not manage to get all of them. Maybe the event will end soon, but I think they're run from... So, I used to be an operator of 13 colonies. Let's see, 13colonies.us, I think is a site. Yeah. And, July 1 to July 8th. So, they have their... they have the, how many stations? They have, well, 13 stations, 13 colonies. So they have from K2A to K2M. And then they have the bonus stations, GB13COL in Britain, WM3 Penn in Pennsylvania, and TM13COL in France. Because as you know, France helped us win the Revolutionary War. So France was a major partner in that. As much as we like to joke about France, we're actually, you know, pretty good, strong allies with France. And even though Air France will lose my luggage, but anyway. you see, there go jokes again. Anyway, but France is a pretty good friend of ours, I would say. Okay? Cool. Speaking of America 250 events, you also have the ARRL's Worked All States 250. And I think by now, all 50 states activated by various radio clubs and the official activations have pretty much operated. And they have like a second round of them going on now. So if you didn't get a chance, you could still go and get the states. But you don't have to work them specifically. You can work any 50 contacts in any United, you know, in all 50 United States. So you work the 50 states and you could get the WAS Worked All States 250 award from the ARL. So that's something nice to look forward to. So lots of little commemorative stuff. And, you know, as I go into amateur radio even more, I find that that is kind of one of the highlights. Like my friend Gene, K2KJI of KJI Electronics, he, when years ago I went in a store and I looked and I was, he had a Tentec radio on the shelf. Anybody remember Tentec? And I was tuning around and then I heard a special event and he said, oh yeah, you know, I don't really work much these days, but I like to work to special events. Do you want to work him? I did work him. I think it was for Arkansas Statehood or something. So always nice, you know, to work the special events. Lots of things to celebrate using amateur radio. All right. I think that's all I want to talk about with this segment. And let's take a break and do the news right here on Ria's Ham Shack. So if you're on the YouTubes and you want to check out great content, why don't you check out Ria's Ham Shack on YouTube? 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All right, we're back, folks. And here we go again. We have the news right here on Ria Ham Shack. So we have the first one I am going to talk about is from the Oscar India Group. So this event is actually going to be on the 26th of September, 2026. And it's going to be in Bhalpur, India. So if you're in the area or if you're going to India, you can definitely go and celebrate with them. 26th and 27th September 2026. And yeah, it's going to be pretty cool. It's one of the largest ham radio gatherings in the eastern and northeastern region of India. And they actually have a number of different things. So they have, you know, they have emergency and disaster communications, technical workshops, and technology, exhibition HF, VHF, UHF, antenna design, satellite communication, youth and student engagement programs, national, international ham radio networking and interaction, outdoor field communication, team networking activities. So how do you register? You go at baham.in, or you can email Oscar, O-S-C-A-R dot A-I-S-M-I-T at gmail.com. That's Oscar.AISMIT at gmail.com. So that's good to do. Okay. Their ARRL. Next, shifting in news. So the ARRL now has nominations for the ARRL director and vice director. So if you're a full member in Atlantic, Dakota, Delta, Great Lakes, or Midwest divisions, you can choose a director and vice director. So qualifications are you must have at least, you must be at least 21 years old. You must be licensed and a full member of ARRL for at least 4 years preceding nomination. And then you must then fill out their forms. So you can obtain the forms by emailing execadmin@arl.org. And you submit these forms no later than noon Eastern time on Friday, August 14th. You have to obtain the signatures, right? So you get signatures from all your fellow full ARRL members. You need at least 10. When I ran, I got like 100. So, you know. Then you submit the form no later than noon Eastern time on Friday, August 21. And then, you know, you do that, right? And then they do the ballots via electronic means. There is, they use a company that where they do electronically, and then you know, you do a website. So Currently, I mean, they have some incumbents. Marty, AG3I, and Ray K9RS is the vice director for Atlantic. Dakota, Bill Lippert, AC0W, and Christian Stelkamp, KI0D. Delta, you have David Norris, K5UZ, and John Mark Robinson, K5JMR. Great Lakes, you have Scotland Yonley, N8SY, and Roy Hook, KW8REH. Midwest, you have Arthur Zeigelbaum, N0AIZ, and David Proppa, K2DP. So if you want to try to make a difference, you can run for director or vice director. So, okay. Of course, that earthquake in Venezuela is still... They have still emergency response going on. They have... you keep the frequency 7.135 kilohertz. You keep it clear because they're apparently using that for emergency rescue efforts. All right. So keep that frequency clear. In other news, I mean, let's see here. What we got? 1 second. We did talk about the BBC's long wave station on Radio 4 on 198 kilohertz that went off the air. And how that went off the air was they had like a farewell statement, and then they had the pips to tell you the time. And then after that, they played a message basically telling people that how this is going off the air. And I think like 2 days later, they shut off the transmitter. So 198 kilohertz is no more on the BBC. I don't know if anything else is in its place, but they tell you that you can now go and listen to it on FM or DAB or similar services. You no longer have the choice to go with long wave. I guess time moves on. I guess they want to save the electricity and probably the real estate too. You know, a lot of AM radio stations are shutting down now because they want to sell the land. But we'll see what's going on with that. The next one has to do with our friends in Canada. So Canada, their regulator, ISED, they are proposing changes to the tower policy. They're having some consultations on amendments to the tower siting process and decision on roaming, tower sharing, and annual reporting requirements for terrestrial licenses. So this is from the RAC, Radio Amateurs of Canada. Good news for radio amateurs. Canada's radio regulator, Innovation, Science, and Development Canada, ISED,

Nation, and they supported all of ISED's proposals for change to its policy. RAC and RACI also asked for two additions to ISED's policy, and increasing the exemption from consultation for antenna systems. And the current policy makes antennas less than 15 meters exempt from consultation. They want to change that to 20 meters. A decrease in the size of the zone which amateurs are required to respond to their neighbors' concerns. And then they're going to decrease to 2 times the height of the antenna system from the current 3 times the height. Relief from antenna restrictions and covenants on residential property. So that essentially means that your HOA probably will have less of an input on your antenna. Reasonable accommodation of amateur radio antennas for those residing in condominium stratas and rented housing. And the RAC and RACI ask all Canadian amateurs to respond to the consultation in support of their position. While you're free to write your own letter, RAC has prepared a sample letter in both English and French that you can simply cut and paste into an email. So allow you to support their position with just a few mouse clicks. And you have to submit the comments by July 16, 2026. And they'll post the comments on their Spectrum Management and Telecommunications website. So the deadline is August 25, 2026. And more information is available at rac.ca/ISED-proposes-changes-to-tower-policy. So rac.ca/ISED-proposes-changes-to-tower-policy with hyphens in between. Yeah. Very cool. And this is from Dave Goodwin, V3 Kilo Golf, who is a regulatory affairs officer of the Radio Amateurs of Canada. Very nice. Okay. Now, I'll look at his letter in English here. My French is not so good. But, letter to ISED says here, I'm writing in support Re-Canada Gazette Part 1, 11 May, consultation on amendments to tower siting process. I'm writing in support of the comments of Radio Amateurs of Canada and the Fédération de Clubs Radio Amateurs du Québec, which were submitted on 15 June 2026. And then I wish to express my support for their position on the height of exemption of consultation, decrease in the size of the zone, adding language to CPC 20003 to provide radio amateurs with relief from antenna restrictions and covenants, requiring condominium stratas and rental housing to reasonably accommodate antennas for radio amateurs. Okay, so this should be good. If RAC pulls this off, and RACI, that will be very nice. They would have gotten a lot done, and they're able to get radio amateurs some badly needed relief. All great. Okay, and by now you know that the new technician class license pool is in effect. So that took effect on July 1, the Element 2 technician class. Essentially, it was released in December 2025, and there are 409 questions in this pool. It's a little bit less than the 412 that was there before. There are 3 diagrams for some of the questions. And exam tools, which is the system that most teams use for exams, they will switch to the new system very soon. Actually, they've switched already pretty much automatically. So, yeah, they are automatically switched. And any VE teams using the paper exams must discard all older technician tests and print new versions from exam tools. The 2022 series technician exam booklets and exams generated from the old pool are valid only through June 30th. And from now, they're no longer valid. So there are new materials to learn the material. And but, you know, a lot of it remains the same. I mean, there are a few things that have been clarified. But if you learn the material, you should be absolutely fine. So don't worry about it. And the technician test is not that hard. Okay? All right. So, yeah. Really good stuff here.

0: I tell you, it is not a hard exam to take, you know, especially if you are already knowledgeable about radio communications. You should be absolutely golden. Yep. Okay, what else is in the news? Oh, yeah, you know, Field Day actually came and went. And Field Day was actually pretty nice. They had Field Day. I wasn't in Field Day. I was in Germany, of course. But Field Day this year celebrated amateur radio as a national resource. And radio clubs helped celebrate America 250, or the 250th anniversary of the United States declaring independence. And yeah, it was pretty good. So I think they already had the logs, and the logs must be submitted by July 28th. You know, I made a few contacts remote. I use my batteries, my power wall batteries, to power my home station. So I operated under emergency power, and I just made a few contacts remotely using my radios. So we'll see how that goes. But that should be something interesting to look forward to. I know a lot of clubs who took part in it, by the way. And they usually had their usual fare of a lot of CW and SSB stations and some digital. And they got on the air and they had fun. All right. That is all the news for this week, and we'll take a break and come back with some Q&A right here on Ria Hamshack. So if you're on the YouTubes and you want to check out great content, why don't you check out Ria Hamshack on YouTube? 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All right, let's talk Q&A. So the first question here is, in the United States, can you have two call signs, and how do some people have two call signs? So in some countries like Canada, and I think the UK and other places, you can have two call signs, not necessarily individually. Like some places, some countries will give you the ability to hold one call sign for a contest and the other one for just your personal use. I believe Canada just lets you hold two call signs, you know, just any two call signs. Like my friend Carol, VA3WHU, holds VA3WHU, and she also holds VA3BGN, which was her husband's call sign when he was alive, her husband Brian. So now she has that call sign. But, you know, nothing prohibits you, apart from other countries' laws, from holding another country's call sign. I hold a couple others. I hold 9 Yankee 9 Radio in Trinidad and Tobago. I hold JK1 UNN in Japan. Got to get that renewed. I hold Golf 1 Romeo India Alpha in the UK. So you can hold more than one call sign from different countries. And that's how you do it. As long as you satisfy the conditions for getting their license, you should be absolutely golden. So that's not a problem at all. All right, next question. Do you have individual fuses on each power wire distribution block or something else that's so cool? I'm switching from wires with wire nuts to fuse block to Anderson power poles. So you always want to have a fuse, at least one fuse in the wire to the radio, just because you want to protect that wiring, and you have that as close to the distribution block as possible. Now, distribution block will also have fuses. Like if you use a rig runner or something like that, you definitely will have a fuse. So you double up on the protection, but you definitely want one to wire, because sometimes, you know, you don't know where you're plugging that in. You could plug into somewhere without a fuse, and then you'll have a problem. The fuse is not to protect the equipment, it's to protect the wire. Always to protect the wires. So, yeah. And you always fuse the positive lead, and I don't like to fuse the ground lead. I fuse a positive lead, okay? Because you don't want to have an open ground, not at all. All right? Yeah. Okay. So that's an interesting one here. Okay. All right. So next question is, what's a good Android app to learn Morse code? Well, there's one called Morse Mania, but there are a number of different approaches. Now, I would not recommend using an app. I think that the best way to learn Morse code is to sign up with a group like CW Ops or Long Island CW Club. And those guys will teach you Morse code, you know, pretty effectively. They hold classes and over Zoom, and they teach you how to learn Morse easily. And they're very effective, and they're very, very good. So I would definitely recommend that. Okay. All right. It's been 10 years since AES shuttered operations. Name some local ham stores. So there are a lot of local ham stores, and I'm going to plug some of our WRMI Legends sponsors. There's R&L Electronics in Hamilton, Ohio. You can look them up. There's Chat Radio in Chattanooga, Tennessee. And there is also Main Trading Company. And Main Trading Company is in Paris, Texas. So mtcradio.com. And you have Richard Lenore. It's basically, they're in Paris, Texas. So, pretty cool stuff. I mean, but most of these guys prefer to do mail order business just because it's just so easy for them to ship. But there are a few of them. And then you have, like, the other stores like HRO and Gigaparts and DX Engineering and, you know, those people. So those are the big guys. But I like to support the small guys. And I like to support the guys that support us. So go to R&L, go to Chat Radio, and you'll definitely find good stuff. Okay? And Main Trading Company, of course. Good guys. The good guys. Alright, let's see what the next question. And this is a good one. When do I need a counterpoise on my antenna? So you generally need one when your antenna does not have a good path for the RF to flow back. So, for example, if you have like a vertical mounted and it doesn't have any radials, and you connect a coax to that, guess what? Your coax is going to be the compromise. I mean, not the compromise, the counterpoise. And you really need to make sure that you have a counterpoise. If you don't, if you need one, and you find that you need one when you need when your antenna doesn't have that. Okay, so that's all about counterpoises. Okay, next one is about voltage. So next question is, just about all ham radios are designed to operate at 13.8 volts. All 12-volt batteries, however, regardless of chemistry, are less than that by a good bit. Lead acid by about 12.8, lithium 13.2. And he was saying that how there are lithium batteries that are 15-volt because many marine electronic graphs function better at a higher voltage. Fishermen will have a 15-volt battery in the boat just to power their graphs. So, he considered running his Go boxes off of 15-volt batteries as opposed to starving it for voltage. What are the pros and cons? So, theoretically, ham equipment could run anywhere from 11 to 16 volts. I would say at either end, it is pushing it. I would not run my ham equipment at exactly 16 volts. I wouldn't run it at 11 volts either. It's just not going to perform at 11 volts. At 16 volts, it might perform better. But I think 15 volts is acceptable because when you draw current on a ham radio, you're going to when you draw a current, you're going to drop the voltage a little bit. So 15 volts wouldn't be too bad. Some cars, such as Tesla, they have a 15 volt low voltage system, 15.5 volts. My car is 15.5 volts because it has a lithium iron phosphate battery for the low voltage electronics. However, I do use a solar charge controller to kind of regulate that voltage and keep things kind of in line just for additional layer of protection. So, you know, I get it down to like 14 volts or so. I think that's safe. 13.8 volts was chosen for ham equipment because when you have a car, the car's battery's voltage is 12 volts, 12.8. However, when the alternator is running, the voltage is a little bit higher because you want to charge the battery. So the alternator voltage is higher to push energy into the battery instead of draining from it, which is why 13.8 volts is ideal. So, next one. How many famous people have you talked to on a ham radio over the years? I honestly don't know. I mean, I've met a few of them. I've met Tim Allen. He is a ham. I actually operated from the Last Man Standing studio in Studio City, California. I don't think I've met that many famous hams. Marty Lane is kind of famous in ham radio circles. Joe Taylor, K1JT, is a Nobel laureate. But I mean, everybody knows Joe Taylor's a ham. I did operate with Joe Taylor at the UN. Let's see here. Unfortunately, I did not operate. I did not operate and make contact with King Hussein of Jordan because, well, I wasn't licensed. I was not licensed at the time he was active. So, yeah. So I don't know. I mean, so one of the things about ham radio is that there, a lot of people on ham radio, they don't want to be celebrities on ham radio. They want to be just ordinary ham getting on the air. And yeah, you don't find, there are some people who do relish in their celebrity status. I think you more find that among hams who are like royalty, particularly in like in a Middle Eastern countries. They, you know, they will say, well, I'm the Sheikh or I'm the Sultan or something like that. And, you know, I'm also a ham. So I've actually worked a couple of sultans in different countries. I worked, you know, royalty in Middle Eastern countries. And to be honest, I don't even know that they're famous until after I looked them up in my logbook. There have been a few. I mean, there's been like King Juan Carlos of Spain. There's been King Hussein of Jordan, of course. Marlon Brando's a ham. And Walter Cronkite, KB2GSD. Joe Walsh is a ham. Yeah, Joe Walsh from the Eagles, WB6ACU. Art Bell was a ham. I think Ted Randall was friends with Art Bell. I remember, Ted used to tell me when he was alive, of course, that he talked with Art Bell. I think he even did an interview with Art Bell, too. So, yeah. There are a number of us. There are a number of different people who are famous radio amateurs. Joe Rudy, I think, was one too. And, yeah. So, you know, I think one ham was almost present. Barry Goldwater, K7UGA. He ran for, and of course, not to forget Ronnie Millsap. Ronnie Millsap, yes. So, pretty cool. And those who are around the WRMI legend circles know of Ronnie Millsap. I don't have to explain who he is. Next question is, since all the 2x1 and 1x2 vanity call signs are taken, any advice hoping for a call? When, again, a 2x1. So the best advice I could tell you is keep a watch on radioqth.net. They have a list of call signs and see when they're coming up. And the day that they become available, you can actually go and apply for them. So, yeah. It is a lottery, however, so you have to make sure you get in and, you know, try for more than one, to be honest. Right? Try for more than one because you're not guaranteed to get one. Okay. Another question. Do you ever get to a point where the gear you have does everything you need and more so you stop buying or upgrading? And the answer to me is yes, because I run Flex radios. I run the new ICOMs. There's really not much else I need to do. And with these SDR radios, software-defined radios, you get new features in the software. And if you're skilled like me, you can write your own software too. So, yeah. Next one is, if you're on a budget, would you recommend for a vehicle radio to cover all bands? Well, I actually had a separate VHF and UHF in my car and an HF radio. But if you want, well, the ICOM 7100, or you could wait for the X, the new X, I think it's called X26 or something like that, X026 radio that Ray was showing off at ICOM booth. Yeah, so you can look for that too. I think that one is going to be better, a better choice than the ICOM 7100 right now. Okay. And next one. Have you ever, if you had to start it from zero, what would you go for your base unit, vehicle unit, HT? So that's tough. I mean, for the home unit, I'd probably go with a Flex, Flex Aurora or a Flex 8600. I have the Flex Aurora. Or I could go an ICOM 7760. I actually use the ICOM 7760 in Munich. The Rohde & Schwarz is actually a pretty nice radio, I must say, the 7760. Then for handheld radios, I like my Kenwood D74. I also have the ICOM ID52. Tough choice. I would probably stay with the Kenwood. I think I have the dream radios I want. You know, I'm not hard to please when it comes to radios, right? I just want something that works top-notch performance. Okay. So the next one is, let's see here. We got time for one more. I think we have time for one or two more. All right. The next question is, so I got a new amplifier. And do I install the amp after my tuner? Being the last item to enter the antenna. Okay. So the answer is... yes, you generally want... the answer is no. You generally want the tuner to be the last item before the antenna because you want the high SWR to stay ahead of the tuner, not before it. So how it works is you typically put the rig into the amplifier, into the tuner, and then into the antenna. Generally, your amplifier is going to be matched to your radio. So, you know, the input of the amplifier is going to be matched to the radio. Except in the case of certain amplifiers, I believe Grounded Grid is one of them, where the mismatch on the antenna will carry over to the exciter or the radio. So, yeah, don't connect the tuner too far ahead. Now, the other thing I gotta say too is that with tuners, you have to be absolutely sure that it can handle the rating, the power rating. So, for example, a tuner that is rated at 100 watts is gonna fry if you connect it to a 500 watt amplifier. And ratings are not just something that you deal with in watts, you have to also deal with the duty cycle of the mode, meaning how long it transmits on. Anyway, so that's it for tonight. All right, well, that is it for tonight. I am call sign in to RJM Ria, Ria's Ham Shack, right here on WRMI Legends. And it was so nice having you. So nice being in America, a country that's 250 years old. But, you know what, I enjoy traveling. I enjoy seeing my friends in Europe. And I have many, many, many friends in Europe. I'll probably be back soon. Show is heard every week on WRMI Legends. You can check out WRMILegends.com. You can also check out N2RJ.substack.com, and you can see all the latest shows. All right. Be safe, especially with the weather, especially with fireworks. If you're dealing with generators, operate them outside at least 10 feet from your door and windows, and hire a good electrician, a licensed electrician, to install an inlet box to power, and don't just backfeed into the dryer outlet. Okay? And you have a great summer. Stay cool and enjoy the ham radio. But until next time, I'll say peace and 73, y'all. Have a good one. Take care. Bye-bye.
1: Hi, this is Jim Edwards with thoughts on assurance from the book of Job, chapter 19, verse 25. For I know that my Redeemer lives, and he shall stand at last on the earth. And after my skin is destroyed, this I know, that in my flesh I shall see God, whom I shall see for myself, and my eyes shall behold, and not another, how my heart yearns within me.
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2: 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Well, it's a Pleasant Valley Sunday somewhere. Monkeys starting hour four out.

From the legendary Larry Lilly Studios, you're hearing the legends. WRNI. Well, we just had ourselves a time at his 4th of July celebration on the lake. They're still at it out there. I'm going to check outside here in just a couple of minutes and see what's still going on out there. But man, we had a bunch of fun. A lot of people, too. Happy 4th of July. Happy 250th America. And wherever you're listening worldwide, this is WRMI Legends Radio, Miami International. 100,000 watts at 7570 with Macon's own Allman Brothers. And a big one.

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2: Not much more American than Motown, huh? What? Motown? That means I got to play at least two more. We'll start the try play out.

Yeah, we always do three Motown songs in a row. When you hear one come up, I got to play two more. It's the rules. It says it right here in the rule book. WRMI Legends, I am Jeff Lawrence, and I am so happy you're along with us. The fireworks celebration on the lake is still going on. They started it at around 10:30 Eastern, and as late as it is, they're still putting fire to the fuse, I guess.

Yeah, they're still going at it out there on the lake. I'm going to open up the door here just a couple of minutes and see how much more. I don't know how many more fireworks they could have put in that barge. Jeff Lawrence, WRMI Legends, the third Motown in a row. Marvin Gaye and the big one, WRMI Legends.

0: WRLI License and Marvin Gaye, the third Motown in a row. And Jeff Lawrence back here at the studio in the fabulous and ultimately luxurious WRMI studios near the banks of Lake Okeechobee. As I understand it, they're still out there blowing fireworks off. What did they start at? 10:30 Eastern or something like that. Let me walk down. I'm gonna walk down the hallway here in a second. I'm gonna go ahead and take this mic with me. Is that all right? Yeah, I'm gonna take this one with me, and walk over here to the door and see. Yep, they're still out there. You can hear them? They're still blowing them off, and that's 7 or 8 minutes away from here. When we were up on top of that Aero gas station, It was loud, but from here, see, they're still running them. Man, unbelievable. I can't see, and they're honking their horn. It must be the finale. It's got to be the finale. We'll keep tabs on the Argliabargi Brothers Pyropalooza that's going on. This is the biggest fireworks show I think we've ever seen, and they're still doing it. I'll be back in a few minutes. Hang around. We're like a really good radio station from around 1967. But the radio would be too big to put under your pillow.
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what a concept, huh? Live people on the radio on a weekend, on a holiday weekend, that just doesn't happen anymore. Most of the time, there's, you know, computers talking to you and stuff. But no, you got live folks here. Boy, did we have a great time there. It was hot on top of the roof of that gas station. So it's nice to be back here in the air-conditioned WRMI luxurious studios. And I wanted to tell you about the Ham Fest that's coming up in Lebanon, Tennessee. This is going to be next weekend, July 11th. And they're having it at the James E. Ward Ag Center. They have this every year. And this is, what, the 11th annual that they're doing? This is a big one. And it isn't a big one. It's the kind of the funny thing about it. It's a real popular one for Hamfest, at least. You know, there's Dayton and then there's Huntsville. But the one in Lebanon, they're calling it the Greater Nashville and Middle Tennessee Ham Quest. And it's happening beginning at 8 o'clock in the morning, running till 3 in the afternoon. That's Central Time next Saturday, the 11th. And it's really going to be a lot of fun. They do it every year, and it's really a lot. It's a great time. Chat radio is going to be there. All kind of vendors are going to be there. Really, really great folks from ICOM, C. Crane, Elenco, Powerworks, Heil Sound will be there. Just some really, really terrific people that are some of the sponsors and the exhibitors. So if you need directions on how to get there, I would say the best thing for you to do would be to go to the website. That will give you all the information and give you directions. It's midtnhamquest.com. That's their address. So write it down when you hear it. It's midtnhamquest.com. hamquest.com, all one word, and that'll give you all the information for the big Middle Tennessee and Nashville Ham Quest coming up next Saturday in Lebanon, Tennessee. 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

0: COVID cop con, plus Scant get arrested, and Nacho average nudist. I'm Grant Marshall, 2020 news, real stories, real fun. Pandemic payoff. In New York, a former Big Apple badge bearer is bound for the big house after a pandemic payday plot. Prosecutors say pumped nearly $3 million taxpayer dollars into phony PPP paperwork for more than 60 clients, cousins, cronies, and co-workers. Authorities say the NYPD detective turned tax preparer traded crime fighting for cash funneling, collecting kickbacks while COVID relief cash kept coming. Now it's 4 years in federal prison plus restitution and forfeiture. Not pursuit. Drive me to Winkin' in that hot rod Lincoln. A couple of characters cruising back to Cleveland at just over 90 miles per hour catch the concern of kindly cops. The highway parolemen pull him over and find the speeder's sidekick isn't sporting a seatbelt, but is apparently riding high with some weed by his side. Oh, and has a gun within reach. The largely lenient lawmen go easy on the guys, filing just one charge for the pistol, as the fella in cuffs says, "Aren't you the cop who maced me back in Akron? Oh, what a night." Junk food. In Florida, a fast food flap turned into chalupa-chilling commotion when deputies say a 28-year-old man exposed himself outside a Taco Bell, leaving customers masticating on mayhem instead of crunch wraps. The alleged flesh-flashing fiasco quickly went from value menu to vice squad. Apparently, Yo Quiero Taco Bell doesn't mean you take out. And that's what's happening. I'm Grant Marshall, 2020 News.
1: A thunderstorm this evening, currently 82 degrees in Miami. Here's your Atmos Weather Report for Sunday, the 5th day of July. I'm Erica Walters for Atmos Weather on WRMI. Cloudy in Miami, and good evening to listeners in Houston. Cloudy, 84 degree temperatures for you. 70 and light rain in Detroit. Light rain, currently 70 in New York City. In Los Angeles, partly cloudy, 67 degree temperatures for you. Finally, the Music City, forecast for Nashville, Tennessee, partly cloudy and 74 degree temps for you. In Miami, getting down to 81 overnight tonight, Monday's high will be in the lower 90s, humid, a morning shower or two. Temperatures in the lower 90s on Tuesday. For Atmos Weather, I'm Erica Walters. Have a great evening.
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0: WRMI Legends, Jeff Lawrence on here with you at 7570 for the next 2 hours till 2 a.m. Pacific? No, 2 a.m. Eastern, that's it. I'm tired, man, and that heat has just been killing me. It's so hot, but thanks again to the Patel family, the proprietors of the Aero Gas Station down the road here, for letting me sit on top of the roof and sit on top of the bag of ice, which, by the way, didn't last more than 20 minutes. And I am a little bit wet in the you-know-where. I'm getting the squeaky chair all wet. Stick around. Oh, wait a minute. Phone's ringing. I'll be right back. Hang on.
1: Hello?
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3: 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Billy Graham says the devil does the same thing, but the consequences are much worse.
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0: 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We'd kind of like to think we had something to do with that. 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WRMI Legends. One of the very best jocks you're going to hear in this station is on Thursday nights. He puts so much time and effort into the production of his show. It's certainly worth your time in listening to it. 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Dan the Music Man, Dan Collins, he's on 9 o'clock Eastern on the frequencies of WRMI Legends.

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0: Oh, we're just a bunch of burned out top 40 disc jockeys having a good time on a weekend. WRMI Legends, Jeff Lawrence on his end with Gloria Estefan from just a few miles down the road. Get on your feet on the big one.

Serving the planet from the United States of America with miles of wires and thousands of volts. 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

0: Crowe's summertime song, I'm Soaking Up the Sun. It's Jeff with you on here. It's 4th of July weekend here in the United States of America. We are celebrating 250 years of being a sovereign nation. And you know, it's funny, you talk to people from, and we have listeners all over the world. We talk to folks from Scotland and Ireland and portions of Africa, Johannesburg, and they go, you know, big deal. 250 years, big deal. We got buildings here that are from the 1200s. So, but to us, it is a big deal. It's a, it's kind of our, this is our way to go ahead and celebrate the fact that we've been able to be a sovereign country for as many years as we have been. And there's a lot of goofy stuff going on in our nation's capital, stuff I don't agree with at all. And stuff that I can go, all right, well, I can get next to some of that. You know, it doesn't make any difference what your political, however your political hat is tilting. It you got to admit that for the most part, the United States is a pretty good place to live. And we as a population would like to, with open arms, invite you to come and visit. We'll treat you right. We promise. We're not going to beat you up or give you a bunch of grief if you come over here from anywhere you are, from Asia or from Europe or Africa or any of the other continents. We would love to have you here and come and visit. We really mean it. Are they still, Russell, are they still playing? Are they running those things? That they're, I think they're still doing the, hang on a minute. I'm going to grab the mic. Can I grab the mic here? I'm going to take this outside again. I got to check again because I can't believe that thing has been, are they have been going on for almost 2.5 hours playing the, the fireworks. Let me open the door here. Wow. Listen to this. Listen, they're still lighting fireworks. I have never seen such a monster stack of fireworks on a barge ever. And that is unbelievable. There's, and I can't see them because of the bushes that are here, but I can sure hear them. They're still blowing fireworks off. So if you're listening in the United States or from anywhere in the world, happy 4th of July to us. And stick around. I've got more music coming up and more of the good news, too. So stick around. We'll be back in a few seconds.
1: 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I'd like to put all my local repeaters in, but my goodness, that's such a task. You know, you got to enter this and then hit enter, and then you got to, you know what I'm talking about on an HT? 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

0: you so you want to go to heaven, Frank.
1: Thanks, Roger.
0: If you get this final question right, you secure your place in heaven. If you get it wrong, well, we don't want to go there.
1: That's right.
0: Okay, to get to heaven, you must A, be really good,
1: uh-huh.
0: B, never do anything bad, C, go to church every Sunday, or D, put your faith and trust in Jesus.
1: Boy, I'd like to use one of my helplines. I'd like to use my 7525.
0: Okay, let's take away three of the answers, leaving D, put your faith and trust in Jesus.
1: That can't be right. I'd like to poll the game show host.
0: Very well, Frank. The answer is D, put your faith and trust in Jesus.
1: I'm going to have to go with A, be really good.
0: That's not even on the board.
1: But there has to be something more than just faith. That's my final answer.
0: I'm sorry, but the answer was D, put your faith and trust in Jesus.
2: Bummer. The Bible says we are saved by grace through faith. Have you put your faith in Jesus? Another message from Lifeline Productions, the comic strip of radio, at lifelinepro.com.
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6: Hey, welcome to hour number five. I'm Jeff Lawrence with you on here. I've been looking for some ice in the freezer here at the radio station, and apparently somebody has taken the ice from the ice maker and kept it all to themselves someplace. I think it's called private ice.

From the legendary Phil Roy Studios, you're hearing The Legends. Jeff Lawrence, the name of this, and I'm at your service on the weekend. It's the fifth hour Sunday morning in some places, and still Saturday otherwise. But what a summer song this is. How cool is this? Zac Brown Band, I Got My Toes in the Water, and the bigger.

had a chance to listen to Steve Hunter last night. What a great show he does. He's our resident wild man. He plays all requests on Friday nights. Check him out. Steve Hunter, CKLW's very own. 9 o'clock Eastern.

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It opens up 22,000 songs. You stick a check mark next to the one that you fancy. And it goes in the stack, and we play it. We have no control. So get to it. Let's hear what's on your mind.

Jeff Lawrence, 4th of July for many of us here in the United States and for wherever you happen to be. We're glad you're listening this weekend. I hope you're enjoying it as much as we are. Let's do some requests, two of them at a time. Here's phase one. Remember those big jukeboxes they used to have in the diners and soda shops? We're like a really big jukebox with 100,000 watts of power. 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

0: COVID Cop Con, plus Scant Get Arrested, and Nacho Average Nudist. I'm Grant Marshall, 2020 news, real stories, real fun. Pandemic payoff. In New York, a former Big Apple badge bearer is bound for the big house after a pandemic payday plot. Prosecutors say pumped nearly $3 million taxpayer dollars into phony PPP paperwork for more than 60 clients, cousins, cronies, and co-workers. Authorities say the NYPD detective turned tax preparer traded crime fighting for cash funneling, collecting kickbacks while COVID relief cash kept coming. Now it's 4 years in federal prison, plus restitution and forfeiture. Not pursuit. Drive me to Winkin in that hot rod Lincoln. A couple of characters cruising back to Cleveland at just over 90 miles per hour catch the concern of kindly cops. The highway patrolmen pull him over and find the speeder's sidekick isn't sporting a seatbelt, but is apparently riding high with some weed by his side. Oh, and has a gun within reach. The largely lenient lawmen go easy on the guys, filing just one charge for the pistol, as the fella in cuffs says, "Aren't you the cop who maced me back in Akron? Oh, what a night." Junk food. In Florida, a fast food flap turned into chalupa-chilling commotion when deputies say a 28-year-old man exposed himself outside a Taco Bell, leaving customers masticating on mayhem instead of crunch wraps. The alleged flesh-flashing fiasco quickly went from value menu to vice squad. Apparently, Yo Quiero Taco Bell doesn't mean you take out. And that's what's happening. I'm Grant Marshall, 2020 News.
1: Expect showery weather late Sunday night through this morning, currently 82 degrees in Miami. Here is your Atmos weather report for Sunday, the 5th day of July. I'm Charles Dixon for Atmos Weather on WRMI. Cloudy in Miami, and good evening to listeners in Houston. Cloudy, 84 degree temperatures for you. 68 and cloudy in Detroit. Light rain, currently 71 in New York City. In Los Angeles, mostly clear, 65 degree temperatures for you. Finally, the Music City forecast for Nashville, Tennessee. Partly cloudy and 74 degree temps for you. In Miami, getting down to 81 overnight tonight, Monday's high will be in the lower 90s, humid, a morning shower or two. Temperatures in the lower 90s on Tuesday. For Atmos Weather, I'm Charles Dixon. 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
2: 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It'll open up tens of thousands of titles. 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

0: WRMI Legends, I'm Jeff Lawrence, and hanging around here on a really fun holiday weekend. I still think I'm hearing through the walls. Are they still running those? The Argyabargy brothers came and brought their Pyropalooza package out to the lake, and it took 40 wave runners to haul that barge because they forgot. The company that does the fireworks forgot that they had no way to get the barge out into the middle of the lake. So they got on Facebook or something and asked local people that had Sea-Doos or wave runners to help them out, and they got 40 of them, hooked them up to the barge, and they pulled them out to a sandbar, and it's sitting there. But apparently they are still out there. Hang on. I'm going to go back. Let me just go back out. Let's just check and see. Yeah, there they are. They're still playing. It was amazing. It was really cool because people, they set up coolers at around 2 in the afternoon, got a place to park, laid their blankets out and all that. And it was hot. Kids were throwing footballs. There was inflatable pools. The Aero gas station that we did the remote from tonight was renting inflatable pools and even selling the water to put in. But I got to tell you, Jill and Angie really did it right. The Patel sisters, they know what they're doing to make a couple of bucks. But they sold water, bags of ice. I was sitting in a bag. They are still out there. I'm going to go ahead and head back on inside, and I'll be right back in just a couple of minutes. But that is just amazing. More coming up. Will you stay with us? Here's Billy Graham.
1: Nothing is as inevitable as change.
2: The music that may be popular today may be laughed at in 10 years. The fashions today may be out of date next summer. The scientific data, which may be termed accurate today, may be discarded in a few years and declared obsolete.
1: Some other things, says Billy Graham, don't change.
2: Man grapples with the same spiritual problems in every generation. His inner tensions, inherent evil, loneliness, his anxieties, fears, guilts, his doubts are the same.
1: And the answer to those never-changing problems is also never-changing.
2: Christ can give you the victory over this present world. Come to Christ. Make him the Lord and Master of your life. This is the only certain foundation in a rapidly changing world that threatens to destroy everything we've ever known.
1: Discover how you can have a personal relationship with Jesus Christ. 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We're the Billy Graham Evangelistic Association.
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The original Shooting Star is the premier Horizon ultralight antenna that covers the popular HF bands, all of them really, but with a real difference. 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They're ready to transport in their optional carry bag, and with the optional quadrupod travel stand, you don't even have to mount it anywhere. You can set it up and be on the air in less than 12 minutes. I've done it. And all Horizon Ultralight antennas are pre-assembled and tuned at the factory right here in the USA. 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Fort Payne, Alabama is where they make them. And, oh, 6 meters is coming back, and there's a Horizon antenna for that called the Sixer. It's the magic band at 50 to 54 kilohertz and nearly a flat SW. You are all across the board. All Horizon antennas feature optional travel bags and that quadrupod travel stand ready to ship worldwide. Here's the website. It is horizonantennas.net. 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WRNI. Tuesday nights, you're going to love the guy that's on the radio. His name is Dave Mason. We call him Shortwave Dave. He's a guy that I've known for, 50 years. More than 50 years. Man, we're getting old. He's going to sound great on Tuesday nights when he returns from vacation.

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1: They recorded this song a scant 90 minutes from where we're sitting right now in Hialeah, Florida at TK Productions upstairs. Try bringing a piano up there. It's not easy. 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
1: 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It doesn't matter what you're listening on. 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
2: Wherever you're listening to us tonight, we really, really appreciate you being along, and I appreciate you being a part of our show tonight. It's been fun, and I hope you've had as much fun as I have had here.

Yep, I'm hit to be square, all right. I was the guy that ran the projector in school. The girls loved the guy that ran the projector. Yeah, man. Hip to be square. Huey Lewis in the news.

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1: And now, sports highlights. Here's the only offensive play from today's game, the Super Bowl champions versus the one-man team, Macho Man Bob Miller.
2: And here's the kickoff. Bob takes the ball at the 20. It looks like he's trying to cut to the outside. No, no, he's running for his life, and oh!
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1: Bob is doing fine in intensive care. Baseball highlights after this message.
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6: 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Jeff Lawrence is the name of this end. Running a song you don't hear very often from the Little River Band.

Some things never change. We're still playing them. Here's another instant request. 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

0: Hi, this is Jim Edwards with a message of hope and strength from the book of 2 Corinthians, chapter 12. But he said to me, "My grace is sufficient for you, for my power is made perfect in weakness. Therefore, I will boast all the more gladly of my weaknesses, so that the power of Christ may rest upon me. For the sake of Christ, then, I am content with weaknesses, insults, hardships, persecutions, and calamities. For when I am weak, then I am strong."
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And God listens. He really does. But you need to start by asking for help. Prayer. 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

0: COVID Cop Con, plus Scant Get Arrested, and Nacho Average Nudist. I'm Grant Marshall, 2020 news, real stories, real fun. Pandemic payoff. In New York, a former Big Apple badge bearer is bound for the big house after a pandemic payday plot. Prosecutors say pumped nearly $3 million taxpayer dollars into phony PPP paperwork for more than 60 clients, cousins, cronies, and co-workers. Authorities say the NYPD detective turned tax preparer traded crime fighting for cash funneling, collecting kickbacks while COVID relief cash kept coming. Now it's 4 years in federal prison plus restitution and forfeiture. Not pursuit. Drive me to Winkin' in that hot rod Lincoln. A couple of characters cruising back to Cleveland at just over 90 miles per hour catch the concern of kindly cops. The highway parolemen pull him over and find the speeder's sidekick isn't sporting a seatbelt, but is apparently riding high with some weed by his side. Oh, and has a gun within reach. The largely lenient lawmen go easy on the guys, filing just one charge for the pistol, as the fella in cuffs says, "Aren't you the cop who maced me back in Akron? Oh, what a night." Junk food. In Florida, a fast food flap turned into chalupa-chilling commotion when deputies say a 28-year-old man exposed himself outside of Taco Bell, leaving customers masticating on mayhem instead of crunch wraps. The alleged flesh-flashing fiasco quickly went from value menu to vice squad. Apparently, Yo Quiero Taco Bell doesn't mean you take out. And that's what's happening. I'm Grant Marshall, 2020 News.
1: Expect showery weather late Sunday night through this morning, currently 84 degrees in Miami. Here's your Atmos Weather Report for Monday, the 6th day of July. I'm Erica Walters for Atmos Weather on WRMI. Cloudy in Miami and good afternoon to listeners in Houston, mostly cloudy, 82 degree temperatures for you. 67 and mostly cloudy in Detroit. Rain, currently 70 in New York City. In Los Angeles, clear, 64 degree temperatures for you. Finally, the Music City, forecast for Nashville, Tennessee, clear and 73 degree temps for you. In Miami, getting down to 80 overnight tonight, Tuesday's high will be in the lower 90s, humid, a morning shower or two. Temperatures in the lower 90s on Wednesday. For Atmos Weather, I'm Erica Walters. Have a wonderful afternoon.
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0: 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Billy Graham.
1: You cannot help bad thoughts going into your mind. It's like birds. You can't keep them from flying over, but you don't have to let them nest in your hair. And some of us let evil thoughts nest in our minds. Thoughts of jealousy. Thoughts that lead to anger. Thoughts that lead to the wrong kind of passions.
0: So, how do you stop those thoughts from building a nest in your mind?
1: Jesus Christ can provide a mind alteration to cure the mind and the body of those that are craving for things that destroy, like drugs or medicines or alcohol or whatever it is. Christ can provide the answer.
0: You can learn more at our website, findpeacewithgod.net. 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We're the Billy Graham Evangelistic Association.

WRMI's Jeff Lawrence here with battle-tested brands coffee, the kind of coffee that tastes like coffee. How often have you had yourself a cup of coffee and went, yeah? You're not going to say that with battle-tested brands because these are all roasted in small batches by a guy who's a veteran, Michael Otis, proud to officially announce two new varieties of his coffee. 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

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Icom, Yaesu, National, Texon, Samsung, Grundig and Gunset, Hallicrafters, Drake, Sanjian and Hammerland, Panasonic and Sony. It doesn't matter what you're listening on. We're just glad you're here. 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

0: putting the fire in the wire. 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
1: Yeah, Dad. I have to explain where the universe came from.
2: Oh, I can help. The universe just appeared out of nowhere.
1: Science has disproved spontaneous generation many times. Something can't come from nothing.
2: Oh, well, then it's always been here. Want some ice cream?
1: The second law of thermodynamics proves the universe is winding down.
2: Your point being?
1: The universe has an end. Therefore, it had a beginning. Matter has not always existed.
2: Well, then the whole thing is just a figment of our imagination.
1: Dad, we can predict the movement of heavenly bodies. Predictability indicates it's not an illusion.
2: Those are the only three choices there are. What are you writing?
1: Well, the only logical option left is that God created it.
2: That doesn't sound very scientific. It has to be one of the other three.
1: Dad, you're not being logical. Can I have some ice cream now?
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0: called him Amos, Moses. Sit down on him, Amos. Make it count, son. About 45 minutes on the east of Thibodaux, Louisiana.
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0: 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Behold, God is my salvation. 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For the Lord God is my strength and my song, and he has become my salvation.
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0: COVID Cop Con, plus Scant Get Arrested, and Nacho Average Nudist. I'm Grant Marshall, 2020 news, real stories, real fun. Pandemic payoff. In New York, a former Big Apple badge bearer is bound for the big house after a pandemic payday plot. Prosecutors say pumped nearly $3 million taxpayer dollars into phony PPP paperwork for more than 60 clients, cousins, cronies, and co-workers. Authorities say the NYPD detective turned tax preparer traded crime fighting for cash funneling, collecting kickbacks while COVID relief cash kept coming. Now it's 4 years in federal prison plus restitution and forfeiture. Not pursuit. Drive me to Winkin' in that hot rod Lincoln. A couple of characters cruising back to Cleveland at just over 90 miles per hour catch the concern of kindly cops. The highway parolemen pull him over and find the speeder's sidekick isn't sporting a seatbelt, but is apparently riding high with some weed by his side. Oh, and has a gun within reach. The largely lenient lawmen go easy on the guys, filing just one charge for the pistol, as the fella in cuffs says, "Aren't you the cop who maced me back in Akron? Oh, what a night." Junk food. In Florida, a fast food flap turned into chalupa-chilling commotion when deputies say a 28-year-old man exposed himself outside a Taco Bell, leaving customers masticating on mayhem instead of crunch wraps. The alleged flesh-flashing fiasco quickly went from value menu to vice squad. Apparently, Yo Quiero Taco Bell doesn't mean you take out. And that's what's happening. I'm Grant Marshall, 2020 News.
1: Expect showery weather late Sunday night through this morning, currently 84 degrees in Miami. Here is your Atmos weather report for Monday, the 6th day of July. I'm Charles Dixon for Atmos Weather on WRMI. Cloudy in Miami, and good afternoon to listeners in Houston. Partly cloudy, 82 degree temperatures for you. 68 and mostly cloudy in Detroit. Rain, currently 69 in New York City. In Los Angeles, clear, 63 degree temperatures for you. Finally, the Music City forecast for Nashville, Tennessee. Partly cloudy and 73 degree temps for you. In Miami, getting down to 81 overnight tonight. Tuesday's high will be in the lower 90s, humid, a morning shower or two. Temperatures in the lower 90s on Wednesday. For Atmos Weather, I'm Charles Dixon. Have a wonderful afternoon.
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0: Death is certain, and you're going to die one day. And you have to decide whether you're going to serve God, receive Christ, and follow Him, or go your own way.
1: After hearing that, you may be squirming a little. Maybe it's because you were turned off by religion. But Billy Graham wasn't talking about religion.
0: And I'm not asking you to accept a certain religion. I'm asking you to come to a person, to Jesus Christ, who loves you. Jesus transcends all religion. He wants to give you a life of adventure.
1: And it begins with a relationship, not religion. A relationship with Jesus Christ, the Son of God. 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And it's from the Billy Graham Evangelistic Association.
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0: Hi, Jeff Lawrence again for ICOM America. Ham radio, it's supposed to be fun, right? Well, now I've figured out how to make it really fun. Recently, I've really gotten into POTA, Parks on the Air. Oh, it's a ball to do. And it's usually done with QRP, which is really low wattage. Rhea was telling me, yeah, it's a bit of a challenge, but that's what's fun about it. POTA, Parks on the Air, or SOTA, Summits on the Air. This is a way for you to get out and enjoy the great outdoors and still bring your ham radio with you. So I got intrigued and went ahead and purchased one myself. I went ahead and picked up an IC705. This little rig is absolutely cool as anything. And depending upon the band and your mode, it'll go up to 10 watts output wherever you happen to be. And that's with a simple little battery. It'll run 80 meters all the way up to the VH and UHF frequencies. It's incredible. All modes too. 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

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Even FT8. 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We'd kind of like to think we had something to do with that. 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
1: Here you go, kids. 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
3: Whoa, you gave them $20?
1: Yeah. Did you see the expression on their faces?
3: Well, they were pretty surprised.
1: Most people would only give a buck, but not me. You know, it's things like this that get a person into heaven.
3: Really? Where did you hear that?
1: It's in the Bible, I guess.
3: Where in the Bible does it say that being good will get you into heaven?
1: Oh, I don't know, but it's a generally well-known fact.
3: Well, if being good is all that's needed to get into heaven...
1: Yeah?
3: Then why did Jesus have to die on the cross?
1: Well, I don't know. I never thought about that before.
3: You know, Bob, Jesus said, I am the way. No man comes to the Father except through me.
1: Yeah?
3: Considering that heaven and hell are both one-way tickets, don't you think you ought to look into why Jesus died a little bit more?
1: You mean that 20 bucks isn't going to get me into heaven? Kids! Hey, kids!
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0: 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Pick the one you want and we'll play it as soon as we can. 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
1: Folks, I want to talk to you for just a minute about the main trading company. The proprietor, Richard Lenore. 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I mean, it's all up here. 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The main trading company in Paris, Texas. 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
0: 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We're still playing them. Here's another instant request.
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0: Hi, this is Jim Edwards with Thoughts on Respect from 1 Peter chapter 3, verse 7. Husbands, in the same way, be considerate as you live with your wives, and treat them with respect as the weaker partner and as heirs with you of the gracious gift of life, so that nothing will hinder your prayers.
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1: WRNI. 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

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By then, the taillight was all you could see. Now the fellas ribbed me for being behind, so I thought I'd make the Lincoln unwind. 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

0: COVID Top Con, plus Scant Get Arrested, and Nacho Average Nudist. I'm Grant Marshall, 2020 news, real stories, real fun. Pandemic payoff. In New York, a former Big Apple badge bearer is bound for the big house after a pandemic payday plot. Prosecutors say pumped nearly $3 million taxpayer dollars into phony PPP paperwork for more than 60 clients, cousins, cronies, and co-workers. Authorities say the NYPD detective turned tax preparer traded crime fighting for cash funneling, collecting kickbacks while COVID relief cash kept coming. Now it's 4 years in federal prison plus restitution and forfeiture. Not pursuit. Drive me to Winkin' in that hot rod Lincoln. A couple of characters cruising back to Cleveland at just over 90 miles per hour catch the concern of kindly cops. The highway patrolmen pull him over and find the speeder's sidekick isn't sporting a seatbelt, but is apparently riding high with some weed by his side. Oh, and has a gun within reach. The largely lenient lawmen go easy on the guys, filing just one charge for the pistol, as the fella in cuffs says, "Aren't you the cop who maced me back in Akron? Oh, what a night." Junk food. In Florida, a fast food flap turned into chalupa-chilling commotion when deputies say a 28-year-old man exposed himself outside a Taco Bell, leaving customers masticating on mayhem instead of crunch wraps. The alleged flesh-flashing fiasco quickly went from value menu to vice squad. Apparently, Yo Quiero Taco Bell doesn't mean you take out. And that's what's happening. I'm Grant Marshall, 2020 News.
1: Expect showery weather late Sunday night through this morning, currently 84 degrees in Miami. Here's your Atmos Weather Report for Monday, the 6th day of July. I'm Erica Walters for Atmos Weather on WRMI. Mostly cloudy in Miami, and good afternoon to listeners in Houston, mostly clear, 81 degree temperatures for you. 68 and mostly cloudy in Detroit. Light rain, currently 69 in New York City. In Los Angeles, clear, 62 degree temperatures for you. Finally, the Music City forecast for Nashville, Tennessee, mostly cloudy and 74 degree temps for you. In Miami, getting down to 81 overnight tonight, Tuesday's high will be in the lower 90s, humid, a morning shower or two. Temperatures in the lower 90s on Wednesday. For Atmos Weather, I'm Erica Walters. 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

WRMI's Jeff Lawrence here with battle-tested brands coffee, the kind of coffee that tastes like coffee. How often have you had yourself a cup of coffee and went, yeah? 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

Expect showery weather late Sunday night through this morning, currently 84 degrees in Miami. Here's your Atmos Weather Report for Monday, the 6th day of July. I'm Erica Walters for Atmos Weather on WRMI. Mostly cloudy in Miami, and good afternoon to listeners in Houston, mostly clear, 81 degree temperatures for you. 68 and mostly cloudy in Detroit. Light rain, currently 69 in New York City. In Los Angeles, clear, 62 degree temperatures for you. Finally, the Music City, forecast for Nashville, Tennessee, mostly cloudy and 74 degree temps for you. In Miami, getting down to 81 overnight tonight, Tuesday's high will be in the lower 90s, humid, a morning shower or two. Temperatures in the lower 90s on Wednesday. For Atmos Weather, I'm Erica Walters, thanks for listening.

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0: Dad, can you drop me off here?
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0: 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I can make these decisions myself.
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0: Look, I'm 18 now and I'm moving out. 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
0: Yeah, can you believe it? 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Now I have to pay for the wreck myself. It's just not fair.
2: Can we expect God to give us his blessing and his protection if we demand that he leave us alone? The Bible says that if we return to the Lord, he is gracious and compassionate and will not turn his face from us. Will you turn to him? Another message from Lifeline Productions, located on the web at lifelinepro.com.

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0: Hi, this is Jim Edwards with a message about hope and strength from the book of 1 Corinthians. No temptation has overtaken you that's not common to man. God is faithful, and he will not let you be tempted beyond your ability. But with the temptation, he'll also provide the way of escape, that you may be able to endure it.
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0: COVID Cop Con, plus Scant Get Arrested, and Nacho Average Nudist. I'm Grant Marshall, 2020 News. Real news, real stories, real fun. Pandemic payoff. In New York, a former Big Apple badge bearer is bound for the big house after a pandemic payday plot. Prosecutors say pumped nearly $3 million taxpayer dollars into phony PPP paperwork for more than 60 clients, cousins, cronies, and co-workers. Authorities say the NYPD detective turned tax preparer traded crime fighting for cash funneling, collecting kickbacks while COVID relief cash kept coming. Now it's 4 years in federal prison plus restitution and forfeiture. Not pursuit. Drive me to Winkin' in that hot rod Lincoln. A couple of characters cruising back to Cleveland at just over 90 miles per hour catch the concern of kindly cops. The highway parolemen pull him over and find the speeder's sidekick isn't sporting a seatbelt, but is apparently riding high with some weed by his side. Oh, and has a gun within reach. The largely lenient lawmen go easy on the guys, filing just one charge for the pistol, as the fella in cuffs says, "Aren't you the cop who maced me back in Akron? Doh, what a night." Junk food. In Florida, a fast food flap turned into chalupa-chilling commotion when deputies say a 28-year-old man exposed himself outside a Taco Bell, leaving customers masticating on mayhem instead of crunch wraps. The alleged flesh-flashing fiasco quickly went from value menu to vice squad. Apparently, yo quiero Taco Bell doesn't mean you take out. And that's what's happening. I'm Grant Marshall, 2020 News.
1: Expect showery weather late Sunday night through this morning, currently 84 degrees in Miami. Here is your Atmos weather report for Monday, the 6th day of July. I'm Charles Dixon for Atmos Weather on WRMI. Partly cloudy in Miami, and good afternoon to listeners in Houston. Cloudy, 81 degree temperatures for you. 69 and mostly cloudy in Detroit. Light rain, currently 67 in New York City. In Los Angeles, clear, 61 degree temperatures for you. Finally, the Music City forecast for Nashville, Tennessee. Mostly cloudy and 73 degree temps for you. In Miami, getting down to 80 overnight tonight. Tuesday's high will be in the lower 90s, humid with a stray thunderstorm. Temperatures in the lower 90s on Wednesday. For Atmos Weather, I'm Charles Dixon. 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
2: 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It'll open up tens of thousands of titles. Pick the one you want and we'll play it as soon as we can. Like this instant request.

0: intrigue, excitement, adventure coming to a theater near you.
1: No fewer than a half dozen movie franchises are set to release sequels this year. There's another type of sequel coming one day. It's one that every person on Earth will see. The second coming of Jesus Christ. Here's Billy Graham.
2: The Bible says there will come a day when every knee will bow and every tongue shall confess that Jesus Christ is the King of Kings and Lord of Lords.
1: If you're a follower of Jesus, his return will be more exciting than you can imagine, because you'll live with him forever in heaven. If you're not a follower of Christ, his return will be more terrifying than you can imagine, because you'll be forever separated from God and from hope. You can become a follower of Jesus today.
0: And we can help.
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0: Hi, Jeff Lawrence again for ICOM America. Ham radio, it's supposed to be fun, right? Well, now I've figured out how to make it really fun. Recently, I've really gotten into POTA. Parks on the Air. Oh, it's a ball to do. And it's usually done with QRP, which is really low wattage. Rhea was telling me, yeah, it's a bit of a challenge, but that's what's fun about it. POTA, Parks on the Air, or SOTA, Summits on the Air. This is a way for you to get out and enjoy the great outdoors and still bring your ham radio with you. So I got intrigued and went ahead and purchased one myself. I went ahead and picked up an IC705. This little rig is absolutely cool as anything. And depending upon the band and your mode, it'll go up to 10 watts output wherever you happen to be. And that's with a simple little battery. It'll run 80 meters all the way up to the VH and UHF frequencies. It's incredible. All modes too. 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
2: So, this is your first time in the co-pilot seat?
3: Sure is. Lots of buttons. What's this flashing red light?
2: That could be the Wolfoldell light.
3: The what?
2: The we're out of fuel and the landing gear don't work light.
3: We're out of fuel, the landing gear doesn't work. What do we do?
2: Well, let me check the manual here. If the Wolfoldell light should come on, place both hands firmly together.
3: Okay.
2: Fingers up.
3: Oh, hold up. Okay.
2: Confess all your sins to the Lord Jesus.
3: Lord, I break the speed limit. I undertip. I kick the dog.
2: Wait, there's a footnote.
3: A footnote?
2: Admitting to God you are a sinner is sufficient.
3: Okay, I'm a sinner. I'm really a sinner. Now what?
2: Now you need to ask Jesus to forgive you.
3: What? Admit to God I'm a sinner and ask Jesus to forgive me?
2: According to the Bible, that's what you need to do to go to heaven.
3: Heaven? We're going to crash?
2: Yep, that's what it means when the yellow light comes on.
3: The yellow light? It's the red light flashing.
2: The red light? Oh, that means the flight attendants are serving lunch.
3: Oh, I don't really kick the dog.
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1: 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Even FT8. 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
2: Hi, this is Jim Edwards with thoughts on salvation from Hebrews chapter 3, verse 7. 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

0: COVID Top Con, plus Scant Get Arrested, and Nacho Average Nudist. I'm Grant Marshall, 2020 news, real stories, real fun. Pandemic payoff. In New York, a former Big Apple badge bearer is bound for the big house after a pandemic payday plot. Prosecutors say pumped nearly $3 million taxpayer dollars into phony PPP paperwork for more than 60 clients, cousins, cronies, and co-workers. Authorities say the NYPD detective turned tax preparer traded crime fighting for cash funneling, collecting kickbacks while COVID relief cash kept coming. Now it's 4 years in federal prison plus restitution and forfeiture. Not pursuit. Drive me to Winkin in that hot rod Lincoln. A couple of characters cruising back to Cleveland at just over 90 miles per hour catch the concern of kindly cops. The highway patrolmen pull him over and find the speeder's sidekick isn't sporting a seatbelt, but is apparently riding high with some weed by his side. Oh, and has a gun within reach. The largely lenient lawmen go easy on the guys, filing just one charge for the pistol, as the fella in cuffs says, "Aren't you the cop who maced me back in Akron? Oh, what a night." Junk food. In Florida, a fast food flap turned into chalupa-chilling commotion when deputies say a 28-year-old man exposed himself outside a Taco Bell, leaving customers masticating on mayhem instead of crunch wraps. The alleged flesh-flashing fiasco quickly went from value menu to vice squad. Apparently, Yo Quiero Taco Bell doesn't mean you take out. And that's what's happening. I'm Grant Marshall, 2020 News.
1: Expect showers this morning. Currently 82 degrees in Miami. Here's your Atmos Weather Report for Monday, the 6th day of July. I'm Erica Walters for Atmos Weather on WRMI. Cloudy in Miami and good afternoon to listeners in Houston. Mostly cloudy, 81 degree temperatures for you. 70 and mostly cloudy in Detroit. Rain, currently 69 in New York City. In Los Angeles, clear, 61 degree temperatures for you. Finally, the Music City, forecast for Nashville, Tennessee. Mostly cloudy and 72 degree temps for you. In Miami, getting down to 80 overnight tonight. Tuesday's high will be in the lower 90s, humid with a stray thunderstorm. Temperatures in the lower 90s on Wednesday. For Atmos Weather, I'm Erica Walters. Have a wonderful afternoon.
2: 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I'd like to put all my local repeaters in, but my goodness, that's such a task. 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

0: There seems to be no pity and no mercy from the clock. Racing from engagement to engagement, fitting this in with that, giving 5 minutes here and 15 minutes there. Yes, time haunts us all.
1: Billy Graham says the start of a new year provides a unique opportunity.
0: We look back over the failures, the mistakes, the missed opportunities, and vow that we will make better use of our time during the new year. Most of us never live up to our new year's resolutions. Moses in great humility said, "So, Lord, teach us to number our days." In eternity's scale of values, that day is lost which has no word of praise, no prayer of thanks, and no contact with God. Take time this year to get better acquainted with Christ.
1: 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We're the Billy Graham Evangelistic Association.

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WRMI's Jeff Lawrence here with battle-tested brands coffee, the kind of coffee that tastes like coffee. 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
1: Now, Mr. Smith, if you take away all the witnesses and the murder weapon with my client's fingerprints, there really is no evidence. Is that not true?
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1: Okay, other than that, too.
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1: Well, bummer for you. You'll get my bill in the morning.
7: God will eventually be your judge. Are you prepared? The Bible says that Jesus speaks to the Father in our defense. Are you trusting Jesus with where you'll spend eternity? Another message from Lifeline Productions, located on the web at lifelinepro.com.

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1: Hey, thanks. Let's praise the Lord.

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0: WRMI. Hi, it's Jeff Lawrence from WRMI Legends. You know, it's always grilling season around here, at least not in my house. And during the months when there's no grilling season really available, and it's cold outside, you can do wonders with battle-tested brands barbecue sauces. These are delicious, and they come in two varieties and two sub-varieties. There's mesquite and there's hickory, then there's the spicy version of both. 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
1: Hi, this is Jim Edwards with a message of hope from the book of Matthew, chapter 11. 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
0: There you'll see it. It'll open up tens of thousands of titles. Pick the one you want and we'll play it as soon as we can. Like this instant request.

0: COVID cop con, plus Scant get arrested, and Nacho average nudist. I'm Grant Marshall, 2020 news, real stories, real fun. Pandemic payoff. In New York, a former Big Apple badge bearer is bound for the big house after a pandemic payday plot. Prosecutors say pumped nearly $3 million taxpayer dollars into phony PPP paperwork for more than 60 clients, cousins, cronies, and co-workers. Authorities say the NYPD detective turned tax preparer traded crime fighting for cash funneling, collecting kickbacks while COVID relief cash kept coming. Now it's 4 years in federal prison plus restitution and forfeiture. Not pursuit. Drive me to Winkin' in that hot rod Lincoln. A couple of characters cruising back to Cleveland at just over 90 miles per hour catch the concern of kindly cops. The highway patrolmen pull him over and find the speeder's sidekick isn't sporting a seatbelt, but is apparently riding high with some weed by his side. Oh, and has a gun within reach. The largely lenient lawmen go easy on the guys, filing just one charge for the pistol, as the fella in cuffs says, "Aren't you the cop who maced me back in Akron? Oh, what a night." Junk food. In Florida, a fast food flap turned into chalupa-chilling commotion when deputies say a 28-year-old man exposed himself outside of Taco Bell, leaving customers masticating on mayhem instead of crunch wraps. The alleged flesh-flashing fiasco quickly went from value menu to vice squad. Apparently, Yo Quiero Taco Bell doesn't mean you take out. And that's what's happening. I'm Grant Marshall, 2020 News.
1: Expect showers this morning, currently 80 degrees in Miami. Here is your Atmos weather report for Monday, the 6th day of July. I'm Charles Dixon for Atmos Weather on WRMI. Cloudy in Miami, and good afternoon to listeners in Houston. Mostly cloudy, 81 degree temperatures for you. 69 and cloudy in Detroit. Light rain, currently 70 in New York City. In Los Angeles, clear, 62 degree temperatures for you. Finally, the Music City forecast for Nashville, Tennessee. Mostly cloudy and 73 degree temps for you. In Miami, getting down to 80 overnight tonight. Tuesday's high will be in the lower 90s, humid with a stray thunderstorm. Temperatures in the lower 90s on Wednesday. For Atmos Weather, I'm Charles Dixon. 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
2: Expect showers this morning, currently 80 degrees in Miami. Here is your Atmos weather report for Monday, the 6th day of July. I'm Charles Dixon for Atmos Weather on WRMI. Cloudy in Miami, and good afternoon to listeners in Houston. Mostly cloudy, 81 degree temperatures for you. 69 and cloudy in Detroit. Light rain, currently 70 in New York City. In Los Angeles, clear, 62 degree temperatures for you. Finally, the Music City forecast for Nashville, Tennessee. Mostly cloudy and 73 degree temps for you. In Miami, getting down to 80 overnight tonight. Tuesday's high will be in the lower 90s. Humid with a stray thunderstorm. Temperatures in the lower 90s on Wednesday. For Atmos Weather, I'm Charles Dixon. Thanks for

0: Hon, have you seen my toothbrush?
1: Yeah, I've been using it.
0: You've been using my toothbrush?
1: Yes, you've got a really good one.
0: Wait a minute. You're telling me you've been brushing your teeth with my toothbrush?
1: Oh, no. I've been using it to scrub the mold off the grout in the shower floor.
0: What?
1: Well, you don't expect me to use mine, do you? That would be gross.
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0: Jeff Lawrence again for ICOM America. Ham radio, it's supposed to be fun, right? Well, now I've figured out how to make it really fun. Recently, I've really gotten into POTA. Parks on the Air. Oh, it's a ball to do. And it's usually done with QRP, which is really low wattage. Rhea was telling me, yeah, it's a bit of a challenge, but that's what's fun about it. POTA, Parks on the Air, or SOTA, Summits on the Air. This is a way for you to get out and enjoy the great outdoors and still bring your ham radio with you. So I got intrigued and went ahead and purchased one myself. I went ahead and picked up an IC705. This little rig is absolutely cool as anything. And depending upon the band and your mode, it'll go up to 10 watts output wherever you happen to be. And that's with a simple little battery. It'll run 80 meters all the way up to the VH and UHF frequencies. It's incredible. All modes too. 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

0: Hi, this is Jim Edwards with a message about strength from the book of Exodus, chapter 15. The Lord is my strength and my song, and he has become my salvation. This is my God, and I will praise him, my Father's God, and I will exalt him.
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We'd kind of like to think we had something to do with that. 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

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We'd love to hear from you, though. 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Our snail mail address is simple. It's Post Office Box 102, Lebanon, Tennessee, 37088. Let's do that again. Post Office Box 102, Lebanon, Tennessee, 37088. We'd love to hear from you. Write us a snail mail. I love to get mail. I like to open the envelopes and read what you've got to say. 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

0: COVID Cop Con, plus Scant Get Arrested, and Nacho Average Nudist. I'm Grant Marshall, 2020 News. Real news, real stories, real fun. Pandemic payoff. In New York, a former Big Apple badge bearer is bound for the big house after a pandemic payday plot. Prosecutors say pumped nearly $3 million taxpayer dollars into phony PPP paperwork for more than 60 clients, cousins, cronies, and co-workers. Authorities say the NYPD detective turned tax preparer traded crime fighting for cash funneling, collecting kickbacks while COVID relief cash kept coming. Now it's 4 years in federal prison plus restitution and forfeiture. Not pursuit. Drive me to Winkin' in that hot rod Lincoln. A couple of characters cruising back to Cleveland at just over 90 miles per hour catch the concern of kindly cops. The highway parolemen pull them over and find the speeder's sidekick isn't sporting a seatbelt, but is apparently riding high with some weed by his side. Oh, and has a gun within reach. The largely lenient lawmen go easy on the guys, filing just one charge for the pistol, as the fella in cuffs says, "Aren't you the cop who maced me back in Akron? Oh, what a night." Junk food. In Florida, a fast food flap turned into chalupa-chilling commotion when deputies say a 28-year-old man exposed himself outside a Taco Bell, leaving customers masticating on mayhem instead of crunch wraps. The alleged flesh-flashing fiasco quickly went from value menu to vice squad. Apparently, Yo Quiero Taco Bell doesn't mean you take out. And that's what's happening. I'm Grant Marshall, 2020 News.
1: Expect showers this morning. Currently 80 degrees in Miami. Here's your Atmos Weather Report for Monday, the 6th day of July. I'm Erica Walters for Atmos Weather on WRMI. Mostly cloudy in Miami, and good afternoon to listeners in Houston. Mostly sunny, 81 degree temperatures for you. 71 and cloudy in Detroit. Mostly cloudy, currently 69 in New York City. In Los Angeles, clear, 61 degree temperatures for you. Finally, the Music City, forecast for Nashville, Tennessee. Mostly cloudy and 72 degree temps for you. In Miami, getting down to 80 overnight tonight. Tuesday's high will be in the lower 90s, humid with a stray thunderstorm. Temperatures in the lower 90s on Wednesday. For Atmos Weather, I'm Erica Walters. 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

0: words: conviction, commitment, conduct.
1: Those three words, says Billy Graham, are what God expects of you when you start a personal relationship with Him.
0: First, there is a conviction that Jesus Christ is the Son of the living God. Secondly, the Christian will have committed himself to Christ as Lord and Savior, holding nothing back. Thirdly, there must be conduct. We must live what we believe. Jesus said that we would be known by our fruits, and the greatest fruit is love. By love, serve one another.
1: We have some resources that can help you take the next steps in your relationship with God. 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That's findpeacewithgod.net. We're the Billy Graham Evangelistic Association.
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rtsystemsinc.com. If you have an HT or any kind of radio and you want to program it, how many times have you picked up an HT and said, my God, I wish I could figure this out. I'd like to put all my local repeaters in, but my goodness, that's such a task. You know, you got to enter this and then hit enter, and then you got to, you know what I'm talking about on an HT. 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Programming these things can be a challenge. But I'll tell you something. RT Systems is building software that is so simple to operate. 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And you go to the software and you just simply tell it, this is what I want to do. 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

0: Hello, this is Heaven. May I help you?
1: Yeah, I think I found a flaw in your manual.
0: You mean the Bible?
1: Yes. You know that section that says, "So in everything, do unto others as you'd have them do unto you"?
0: Matthew chapter 7, verse 12?
1: Sure. Now, when you say everything, does that mean everything, or are there exceptions?
0: What is it about the word everything that you don't understand, sir?
1: Well, I have this really obnoxious brother-in-law, and I would love to just take some chicken feathers and some hot chocolate syrup and...
0: Sir?
1: Oh, I'm sorry. Surely there's got to be an exception to that rule.
0: Trust me, sir.
1: How about a loophole?
0: There's a very good reason why there's no exception in that section.
1: I don't think whoever wrote that ever met my brother-in-law.
0: Regardless, sir, that section is a part of God's standard for how we are to treat others. We can't apply His standard only when it's convenient.
2: 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Another message from Lifeline Productions, the comic strip of radio, at lifelinepro.com.
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0: Hi, this is Jim Edwards with a Bible verse from Philippians about hope. I can do all things through Him who strengthens me.
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0: COVID cop con, plus scant get arrested, and nacho average nudist. I'm Grant Marshall, 2020 news, real stories, real fun. Pandemic payoff. In New York, a former Big Apple badge bearer is bound for the big house after a pandemic payday plot. Prosecutors say pumped nearly $3 million taxpayer dollars into phony PPP paperwork for more than 60 clients, cousins, cronies, and co-workers. Authorities say the NYPD detective turned tax preparer traded crime fighting for cash funneling, collecting kickbacks while COVID relief cash kept coming. Now it's 4 years in federal prison plus restitution and forfeiture. Not pursuit. Drive me to Winkin' in that hot rod Lincoln. A couple of characters cruising back to Cleveland at just over 90 miles per hour catch the concern of kindly cops. The highway patrolmen pull him over and find the speeder's sidekick isn't sporting a seatbelt, but is apparently riding high with some weed by his side. Oh, and has a gun within reach. The largely lenient lawmen go easy on the guys, filing just one charge for the pistol, as the fella in cuffs says, "Aren't you the cop who maced me back in Akron? Oh, what a night." Junk food. In Florida, a fast food flap turned into chalupa-chilling commotion when deputies say a 28-year-old man exposed himself outside a Taco Bell, leaving customers masticating on mayhem instead of crunch wraps. The alleged flesh-flashing fiasco quickly went from value menu to vice squad. Apparently, Yo Quiero Taco Bell doesn't mean you take out. And that's what's happening. I'm Grant Marshall, 2020 News.
1: Expect showers this morning, currently 83 degrees in Miami. Here is your Atmos weather report for Monday, the 6th day of July. I'm Charles Dixon for Atmos Weather on WRMI. Partly sunny in Miami, and good afternoon to listeners in Houston. Mostly sunny, 81 degree temperatures for you. 72 and cloudy in Detroit. Rain, currently 70 in New York City. In Los Angeles, clear, 60 degree temperatures for you. Finally, the Music City forecast for Nashville, Tennessee. Partly sunny and 74 degree temps for you. In Miami, getting down to 80 overnight tonight. Tuesday's high will be in the lower 90s, humid with a stray thunderstorm. Temperatures in the lower 90s on Wednesday. For Atmos Weather, I'm Charles Dixon. 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
0: Oh, sorry.
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2: 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But sometimes we wear masks to protect our hearts. That is, to hide things about us we don't like. But Billy Graham reminds us it does not fool God.
3: Nothing is hidden from Him. He reads our thoughts. He knows our motives. He knows our sin and why we sin. Nothing escapes His gaze. He hears all, knows all, and sees all. 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
2: 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And it's from the Billy Graham Evangelistic Association.
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ICOM, Yaesu, National, Texon, Samsung, Grundig and Gonset, Hallicrafters, Drake, Sanjian and Hammerland, Panasonic and Sony. 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

0: chocolate? Have you seen the cake I brought this morning?
1: Was it Dutch chocolate?
0: You're eating my cake?
1: Yes, sir. Excellent cake, sir. Would you like a piece? There's one left.
2: That cake was for the auction! You are in so much trouble, young man!
1: Trouble? Oh, no, sir, not at all. You see, Marvin and Bob also ate a piece, so because we all ate a piece, no one's in trouble. It's like speeding on the highway. Everyone does it, so it's okay. See? Are you sure you don't want a piece?
2: What?
1: Okay, it's clear you don't understand how this works. Obviously, if one of us had not eaten a piece of cake, then clearly the rest of us would be in trouble. But because all of us decided to have a piece, then none of us are in trouble. See?
3: 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If it means going against the crowd, will you do the right thing?
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1: Hi, Jeff Lawrence again for ICOM America. Ham radio, it's supposed to be fun, right? Well, now I've figured out how to make it really fun. Recently, I've really gotten into POTA. Parks on the Air. Oh, it's a ball to do. And it's usually done with QRP, which is really low wattage. Rhea was telling me, yeah, it's a bit of a challenge, but that's what's fun about it. POTA, Parks on the Air, or SOTA, Summits on the Air. This is a way for you to get out and enjoy the great outdoors and still bring your ham radio with you. So I got intrigued and went ahead and purchased one myself. I went ahead and picked up an IC705. This little rig is absolutely cool as anything. And depending upon the band and your mode, it'll go up to 10 watts output wherever you happen to be. And that's with a simple little battery. It'll run 80 meters all the way up to the VH and UHF frequencies. It's incredible. All modes too. 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This is like a little 7300. 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This one is it. 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You've chosen your favorites from the Selectomatic, and here's another instant request right now.

0: Hi, this is Jim Edwards with thoughts on assurance from 1 John chapter 5, verse 12. He who has the Son has a life. He who does not have the Son of God does not have the life. These things I've written to you who believe in the name of the Son of God, that you may know that you have eternal life, and that you may continue to believe in the name of the Son of God.
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Berserk? Well, you left me anyhow, and then the days got worse and worse, and now you see I've gone completely out of my mind. And they're coming to take

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Well, you just wait, they'll find you yet, and when they do, they'll put you in the ASPCA, you mangy mutt.

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0: By now you may have heard of the passing of General Manager Ted Randall. Ted was an inspiration to all of us who were involved in this project. Ted will sorely be missed, but the question of WRMI Legends' future has come up. The WRMI staff and transmitters in Okeechobee, Florida will of course remain, and our plan is to stay the course and to keep the music, fun, personality, and the good news of Jesus Christ alive on shortwave in the future. The WRMI Legends project is indeed unique, but now we would like to ask a special financial favor. 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

0: COVID Top Con, plus Scant Get Arrested, and Nacho Average Nudist. I'm Grant Marshall, 2020 news, real stories, real fun. Pandemic payoff. In New York, a former Big Apple badge bearer is bound for the big house after a pandemic payday plot. Prosecutors say pumped nearly $3 million taxpayer dollars into phony PPP paperwork for more than 60 clients, cousins, cronies, and co-workers. Authorities say the NYPD detective turned tax preparer traded crime fighting for cash funneling, collecting kickbacks while COVID relief cash kept coming. Now it's 4 years in federal prison plus restitution and forfeiture. Not pursuit. Drive me to Winkin' in that hot rod Lincoln. A couple of characters cruising back to Cleveland at just over 90 miles per hour catch the concern of kindly cops. The highway parolemen pull him over and find the speeder's sidekick isn't sporting a seatbelt, but is apparently riding high with some weed by his side. Oh, and has a gun within reach. The largely lenient lawmen go easy on the guys, filing just one charge for the pistol, as the fella in cuffs says, "Aren't you the cop who maced me back in Akron? Oh, what a night." Junk food. In Florida, a fast food flap turned into chalupa-chilling commotion when deputies say a 28-year-old man exposed himself outside a Taco Bell, leaving customers masticating on mayhem instead of crunch wraps. The alleged flesh-flashing fiasco quickly went from value menu to vice squad. Apparently, Yo Quiero Taco Bell doesn't mean you take out. And that's what's happening. I'm Grant Marshall, 2020 News.
1: Expect showers this morning. Currently 86 degrees in Miami. Here's your Atmos Weather Report for Monday, the 6th day of July. I'm Erica Walters for Atmos Weather on WRMI. Sunny in Miami, and good afternoon to listeners in Houston. Sunny, 82-degree temperatures for you. 71 and cloudy in Detroit. Light rain, currently 68 in New York City. In Los Angeles, sunny, 61-degree temperatures for you. Finally, the Music City forecast for Nashville, Tennessee, sunny and 77 degree temps for you. In Miami, getting down to 80 overnight tonight, Tuesday's high will be in the lower 90s, humid with a stray thunderstorm. Temperatures in the lower 90s on Wednesday. For Atmos Weather, I'm Erica Walters. Have a wonderful afternoon.
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0: The new year is approaching quickly. After 2020, maybe you can't wait for 2021. Or maybe you're nervous about it.
1: If there's one word which summarizes our present age, it is the word uncertainty.
0: Billy Graham.
1: We're in danger of lapsing into moral and social chaos. We've put our hopes in materialism, technological progress, freedom from moral absolutes, and it has failed. But why? They've failed because they've been powerless to change the human heart.
0: So what choice do we have?
1: There is another option in our world. There's another hope if we will turn to God.
0: You can end 2020 and start 2021 with confidence. When you turn your heart to God, that happens when you have a personal relationship with His Son, Jesus Christ. We'd love to tell you more. 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We're the Billy Graham Evangelistic Association.
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rtsystemsinc.com. 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I'd like to put all my local repeaters in, but my goodness, that's such a task. You know, you got to enter this and then hit enter, and then you got to, you know what I'm talking about on an HT? 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
1: Expect showers this morning, currently 86 degrees in Miami. Here's your Atmos weather report for Monday, the 6th day of July. I'm Erica Walters for Atmos weather on WRMI. Sunny in Miami, and good afternoon to listeners in Houston, sunny, 82 degree temperatures for you. 71 and cloudy in Detroit. Light rain, currently 68 in New York City. In Los Angeles, sunny, 61 degree temperatures for you. Finally, the Music City, forecast for Nashville, Tennessee, sunny and 77 degree temps for you. In Miami, getting down to 80 overnight tonight. Tuesday's high will be in the lower 90s, humid with a stray thunderstorm. Temperatures in the lower 90s on Wednesday. For Atmos Weather, I'm Erica Walters. 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

0: Mr. Johnson, welcome to Judgment. Have a seat while I examine your life.
1: Sure. Does it say anything in there about me believing in God?
0: Yes, it does say you believed in the existence of a God.
1: Oh, good. I hear that's real important.
0: Well, I've seen enough. If you could have a seat with that group over there, you'll be taken to your destination.
1: Over there? Oh, okay.
0: Next.
1: Excuse me.
0: Yes?
1: Is that Satan in my group?
0: Yes, it is. Next.
1: Wait a minute. You're putting me in the same group with Satan?
0: According to your records, you never trusted your life to God.
1: Hold on. I believed in God.
0: So did Satan, Mr. Johnson. He didn't put his faith in God either.
1: What do you mean, put my faith in God?
0: It is not enough to believe in the existence of a God or a cosmic force or deity. Mr. Johnson, you were sinful, and God was willing to forgive you through his son Jesus. Problem is, you never asked for or accepted his forgiveness. Next.
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How would you feel if some evening you turned on WRMI Legends on 5050 or 94.55 and we weren't there? Yeah, we wouldn't like it either. But to be very honest, this is not a free service, especially for us. 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

0: COVID Cop Con, plus Scant Get Arrested, and Nacho Average Nudist. I'm Grant Marshall, 2020 news, real stories, real fun. Pandemic payoff. In New York, a former Big Apple badge bearer is bound for the big house after a pandemic payday plot. Prosecutors say pumped nearly $3 million taxpayer dollars into phony PPP paperwork for more than 60 clients, cousins, cronies, and co-workers. Authorities say the NYPD detective turned tax preparer traded crime fighting for cash funneling, collecting kickbacks while COVID relief cash kept coming. Now it's 4 years in federal prison plus restitution and forfeiture. Not pursuit. Drive me to Winkin in that hot rod Lincoln. A couple of characters cruising back to Cleveland at just over 90 miles per hour catch the concern of kindly cops. The highway patrolmen pull him over and find the speeder's sidekick isn't sporting a seatbelt, but is apparently riding high with some weed by his side. Oh, and has a gun within reach. The largely lenient lawmen go easy on the guys, filing just one charge for the pistol, as the fella in cuffs says, "Aren't you the cop who maced me back in Akron? Oh, what a night." Junk food. In Florida, a fast food flap turned into chalupa-chilling commotion when deputies say a 28-year-old man exposed himself outside a Taco Bell, leaving customers masticating on mayhem instead of crunch wraps. The alleged flesh-flashing fiasco quickly went from value menu to vice squad. Apparently, Yo Quiero Taco Bell doesn't mean you take out. And that's what's happening. I'm Grant Marshall, 2020 News.
1: Expect showers this morning, currently 89 degrees in Miami. Here is your Atmos weather report for Monday, the 6th day of July. I'm Charles Dixon for Atmos Weather on WRMI. Mostly sunny in Miami, and good afternoon to listeners in Houston, mostly cloudy, 82 degree temperatures for you. 72 and cloudy in Detroit. Rain, currently 69 in New York City. In Los Angeles, sunny, 63 degree temperatures for you. Finally, the Music City forecast for Nashville, Tennessee, cloudy and 78 degree temps for you. In Miami, getting down to 81 overnight tonight. Tuesday's high will be in the lower 90s, humid with a stray thunderstorm. Temperatures in the lower 90s on Wednesday. For Atmos Weather, I'm Charles Dixon. Have a wonderful afternoon. 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

0: So picture this. You go to a church service and hear about the life of Jesus, his miracles and teachings, and you hear about his death and burial. But then that's it. The sermon ends with Jesus dead in a tomb. With just that, you're missing the most important part of the story. Billy Graham tells more.
1: If Jesus Christ is dead and did not rise, I do not see the slightest glimmer of hope for the human race. But that wasn't the end of it, because he was buried, but he rose again. The greatest news the world has ever known is that Jesus Christ is alive.
0: That's what followers of Christ celebrate. Not just at Easter, but every single day. His resurrection means you can live forever with God in heaven if you begin a personal relationship with him. We can tell you more at findpeacewithgod.net. 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

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The original Shooting Star is the premier Horizon ultralight antenna that covers the popular HF bands, all of them really, but with a real difference. 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

0: Folks, I want to talk to you for just a minute about the Maine Trading Company. 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
1: 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Who's crying?

0: Hi, Jeff Lawrence again for ICOM America. Ham radio, it's supposed to be fun, right? Well, now I've figured out how to make it really fun. Recently, I've really gotten into POTA, Parks on the Air. Oh, it's a ball to do. And it's usually done with QRP, which is really low wattage. Rhea was telling me, yeah, it's a bit of a challenge, but that's what's fun about it. POTA, Parks on the Air, or SOTA, Summits on the Air. This is a way for you to get out and enjoy the great outdoors and still bring your ham radio with you. So I got intrigued and went ahead and purchased one myself. I went ahead and picked up an IC705. This little rig is absolutely cool as anything. 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And that's with a simple little battery. It'll run 80 meters all the way up to the VH and UHF frequencies. It's incredible. All modes too. 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
3: Fourth of July weekend celebrations, number 250. Wow. Benjamin Franklin said, when they asked him, what kind of government are we going to have? And he said, a

expect showers late this morning, currently 89 degrees in Miami. Here's your Atmos weather report for Monday, the 6th day of July. I'm Erica Walters for Atmos Weather on WRMI. Mostly sunny in Miami, and good afternoon to listeners in Houston, partly sunny, 84 degree temperatures for you. 70 and cloudy in Detroit. Light rain, currently 69 in New York City. In Los Angeles, sunny, 67 degree temperatures for you. Finally, the Music City forecast for Nashville, Tennessee, mostly cloudy and 78 degree temps for you. In Miami, getting down to 81 overnight tonight, Tuesday's high will be in the lower 90s, humid with a stray thunderstorm. Temperatures in the lower 90s on Wednesday. For Atmos Weather, I'm Erica Walters. 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

0: COVID top con, plus Scant get arrested, and Nacho average nudist. I'm Grant Marshall, 2020 news, real stories, real fun. Pandemic payoff. In New York, a former Big Apple badge bearer is bound for the big house after a pandemic payday plot. Prosecutors say pumped nearly $3 million taxpayer dollars into phony PPP paperwork for more than 60 clients, cousins, cronies, and co-workers. Authorities say the NYPD detective turned tax preparer traded crime fighting for cash funneling, collecting kickbacks while COVID relief cash kept coming. Now it's 4 years in federal prison plus restitution and forfeiture. Not pursuit. Drive me to Winkin' in that hot rod Lincoln. A couple of characters cruising back to Cleveland at just over 90 miles per hour catch the concern of kindly cops. The highway parolemen pull him over and find the speeder's sidekick isn't sporting a seatbelt, but is apparently riding high with some weed by his side. Oh, and has a gun within reach. The largely lenient lawmen go easy on the guys, filing just one charge for the pistol, as the fella in cuffs says, "Aren't you the cop who maced me back in Akron? Oh, what a night." Junk food. In Florida, a fast food flap turned into chalupa-chilling commotion when deputies say a 28-year-old man exposed himself outside a Taco Bell, leaving customers masticating on mayhem instead of crunch wraps. The alleged flesh-flashing fiasco quickly went from value menu to vice squad. Apparently, yo quiero Taco Bell doesn't mean you take out. And that's what's happening. I'm Grant Marshall, 2020 News.
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4: 1967, The Turtles. 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

stroll. At the end of the stroll, what are you going to do? You're going to sit down? You'd like to sit in the grass looking into the eyes of that sweet little thing? Or are you going to follow the Bee Gees? 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Get up. 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It's not

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0: This is Jim Edwards with a message of hope and strength from the book of 2 Corinthians, chapter 12. But he said to me, "My grace is sufficient for you, for my power is made perfect in weakness. Therefore, I will boast all the more gladly of my weaknesses, so that the power of Christ may rest upon me. For the sake of Christ, then, I am content with weaknesses, insults, hardships, persecutions, and calamities. For when I am weak, then I am strong."
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son, friends, and again, brothers and sisters. It's our miracle to make. Day by day, seize the day, make the future, go for the next year and the next decade. This is America. This is a miracle.

a thunderstorm tomorrow, currently 88 degrees in Miami. Here is your Atmos weather report for Monday, the 6th day of July. I'm Charles Dixon for Atmos Weather on WRMI. Mostly cloudy in Miami, and good afternoon to listeners in Houston. Mostly cloudy, 88 degree temperatures for you. 70 and light rain in Detroit. Rain, currently 68 in New York City. In Los Angeles, sunny, 70 degree temperatures for you. Finally, the Music City forecast for Nashville, Tennessee, partly sunny and 81 degree temps for you. In Miami, getting down to 81 overnight tonight. Tuesday's high will be in the lower 90s, humid with a stray thunderstorm. Temperatures in the lower 90s on Wednesday. For Atmos Weather, I'm Charles Dixon. 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

0: Hi, Jeff Lawrence again for ICOM America. Ham radio, it's supposed to be fun, right? Well, now I've figured out how to make it really fun. Recently, I've really gotten into POTA, Parks on the Air. Oh, it's a ball to do. And it's usually done with QRP, which is really low wattage. Rhea was telling me, it's a bit of a challenge, but that's what's fun about it. POTA, Parks on the Air, or SOTA, Summits on the Air. This is a way for you to get out and enjoy the great outdoors and still bring your ham radio with you. So I got intrigued and went ahead and purchased one myself. I went ahead and picked up an IC705. This little rig is absolutely cool as anything. And depending upon the band and your mode, it'll go up to 10 watts output wherever you happen to be. And that's with a simple little battery. It'll run 80 meters all the way up to the VH and UHF frequencies. It's incredible. All modes too. 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

folks, I want to talk to you for just a minute about the main trading company. 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I mean, it's all up here. 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

0: 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Even FT8. 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

1970s, Pacific Gas and Electric. Remember that song, huh? No, well, not that the song. That was the group, and this is Are You Ready?

0: Jim Edwards with thoughts on pride from Proverbs chapter 11, verse 2. When pride comes, then comes shame, but with the humble is wisdom.
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0: 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And when you get there, you see a little tab hanging down from the top of the website. And it has one word on it. It's a big one. It says, Requests. Click on that sucker. It'll tell you how to get your songs played. Oh, by the way, just in case you missed that.

thunderstorm tomorrow, currently 90 degrees in Miami. Here's your Atmos weather report for Monday, the 6th day of July. I'm Erica Walters for Atmos Weather on WRMI. Partly sunny in Miami, and good afternoon to listeners in Houston, mostly cloudy, 90 degree temperatures for you. 72 and cloudy in Detroit. Light rain, currently 69 in New York City. In Los Angeles, sunny, 74 degree temperatures for you. Finally, the Music City, forecast for Nashville, Tennessee, mostly cloudy and 86 degree temps for you. In Miami, getting down to 81 overnight tonight, Tuesday's high will be in the lower 90s, humid with a stray thunderstorm. Temperatures in the lower 90s on Wednesday. For Atmos Weather, I'm Erica Walters. Have a great afternoon.

0: That is a strong and interesting song, huh? To Powell, Heart and Soul, WRMI. Remember, you tell us. You tell us what to play.
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COVID cop con, plus Scant get arrested and Nacho average nudist. I'm Grant Marshall, 2020 news, real stories, real fun. Pandemic payoff. In New York, a former Big Apple badge bearer is bound for the big house after a pandemic payday plot. Prosecutors say pumped nearly $3 million taxpayer dollars into phony PPP paperwork for more than 60 clients, cousins, cronies, and co-workers. Authorities say the NYPD detective turned tax preparer traded crime fighting for cash funneling, collecting kickbacks while COVID relief cash kept coming. Now it's 4 years in federal prison plus restitution and forfeiture. Not pursuit. Drive me to Winkin' in that hot rod Lincoln. A couple of characters cruising back to Cleveland at just over 90 miles per hour catch the concern of kindly cops. The highway parolemen pull him over and find the speeder's sidekick isn't sporting a seatbelt, but is apparently riding high with some weed by his side. Oh, and has a gun within reach. The largely lenient lawmen go easy on the guys, filing just one charge for the pistol. As the fella in cuffs says, "Aren't you the cop who maced me back in Akron? Oh, what a night." Junk food. In Florida, a fast food flap turned into chalupa-chilling commotion when deputies say a 28-year-old man exposed himself outside a Taco Bell, leaving customers masticating on mayhem instead of crunch wraps. The alleged flesh-flashing fiasco quickly went from value menu to vice squad. Apparently, yo quiero Taco Bell doesn't mean you take out. And that's what's happening. I'm Grant Marshall, 2020 News.

rtsystemsinc.com. If you have an HT or any kind of radio and you want to program it, how many times have you picked up an HT and said, my God, I wish I could figure this out. I'd like to put all my local repeaters in, but my goodness, that's such a task. You know, you got to enter this and then hit enter, and then you got to, you know what I'm talking about on an HT. Doesn't matter what kind it is. Programming these things can be a challenge. But I'll tell you something. RT Systems is building software that is so simple to operate. 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And you go to the software and you just simply tell it, this is what I want to do. 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

0: Frank Burden and the Animals from the mid-1960s. WRMI. We got all the good stuff, and I'm... Wait a minute, who am I? Oh, yeah. I'm Steve Hunter. Yeah, on WRMI. And we got your music.
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0: John Lennon, talking about the way the world looks to him. 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
0: Yeah, sometimes when you haven't heard somebody's name for a while, you just kind of trouble remembering who they are. Michael Jackson. Who was Michael Jackson? I think he had like a family, had some brothers and sisters. They sang together. I think they called themselves the Joneses or the Murphys or all the Jacksons. I'm starting to remember.

Brands coffee, the kind of coffee that tastes like coffee. How often have you had yourself a cup of coffee and went, yeah? You're not going to say that with battle-tested brands, because these are all roasted in small batches by a guy who's a veteran, Michael Otis, proud to officially announce two new varieties of his coffee. Well, he's had it around a while, but these are the newest battle-tested coffees, including the JP8 Jet Fuel. This is coffee with a little extra kick. 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

0: 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All these songs are songs you or somebody requested, because we play everything by request.
1: 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They're ready to transport in their optional carry bag, and with the optional quadrupod travel stand, you don't even have to mount it anywhere. 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I've done it. And all Horizon Ultralight antennas are pre-assembled and tuned at the factory right here in the USA. 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Fort Payne, Alabama is where they make them. And, oh, 6 meters is coming back, and there's a Horizon antenna for that called the Sixer. It's the magic band at 50 to 54 kilohertz and nearly a flat SW. WR all across the board. All Horizon antennas feature optional travel bags and that quadrupod travel stand ready to ship worldwide. Here's the website. 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
0: The band is Poison. The song is Look What the Cat Dragged.

0: Hi, this is Jim Edwards with a message about hope from the book of Joshua, chapter 1. Have I not commanded you? Be strong and courageous. Do not be frightened, and do not be dismayed. For the Lord your God is with you wherever you go.
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3: Well, I'm back, and to everybody celebrating, everybody here in America, and those of us who love us here in America, happy birthday, United States of America. Yes, we celebrate our 250th anniversary of independence when we told Britain to go... I've been told I can't say that word on the air. Well, when we told Britain to basically go away. And, it was a culmination of a number of events. Anyway, happy birthday, America. I love this country. I love, you know, everything that the United States has to offer, including the freedom of speech, which I have here, and other freedoms too, if you know what I mean. Anyway, I've been traveling. Actually, I came back from Europe. I say Europe because I did go to a few different countries, and I'm back here stateside, here to tell you all about it and what makes the Hamfest in Friedrichshafen, Ham Radio Friedrichshafen, so special. I'll also tell about some other adventures I had in various countries, in Switzerland, in Liechtenstein as well. So stay tuned. How are you doing? This is Rhea's Ham Shack, heard every Sunday on WRMI Legends, also WRMILegends.com. We do the replays on Monday too. And also we have this on n2rj.substack.com. So I'm Rhea, my call sign's N2RJ. I'm here in the beautiful United States of America. And very happy to do the show for you. If you want to check us out, check WRMILegends.com. I also tell about the YouTube channel. I'm going to talk about some of my European adventures on there too. But first, let's take a break. And you know what? We're going to come straight back right at you with more. 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Alrighty, well, we're back. So let's talk about Friedrichshafen. So every year, I actually go to Europe. I go to the Hamfest at Ham Radio Friedrichshafen, which is called Ham Radio. So it's an international exposition of amateur radio. And this year, they actually combined it with astronomy. So they had the Astro Expo there in addition. It was great. It was a balance between two. And, you know, there are different things that intersect between astronomy and amateur radio. But anyway, the Ham Radio Friedrichshafen, and now Astro with it, is basically organized by the German Amateur Radio Club, Deutsche Amateur Radio Club, DARC. And they are the organization that, they're basically the advocacy organization in Germany. And they also do a lot of things in wider Europe, too. So they are, you know, the ones that help organize this, and they have a number of different activities around there too. So I went with ARDC this year, and I usually go with them. I hang out in their booths. I talk to people. I meet people, and I tell them all the good that we do. So, yay. This is always a good thing. And it is one of my favorite hamfests because I like the crowd in Europe. You know, Europe is a very interesting place for many reasons. And Germany is in particular, they have a lot of interest in amateur radio and the kind of amateur radio I like. I like things like DXing, contesting, HF. I like the pursuit of digital modes. I'm not so much into rag chewing and nets, even though I take part in rag chewing and nets. But they do a lot of that stuff, and they do a lot of home building, construction of kits and all sorts of things. It was great. They had a number of different exhibits on the floor. They had some American companies like Flex Radio and Elecraft. They had ICOM was there too. ICOM had a really nice booth, I must say. Ray Novak from ICOM was there, and Ray Novak showcased a lot of the stuff that they have right now, which such as the ICOM 7300 Mark II, the 7610, the 7760, and the new ID 5200. They also are showcasing the new ICOM X026, which is, as I mentioned a couple shows ago, the brand new radio concept from ICOM that is going to be revealed at Tokyo Ham Fair. Guess who's going to be at Tokyo Ham Fair? Yes. And that one's organized by Jarl. So anyway, it was wonderful to see everybody there. I met all my friends. We had a get together for the WWA award. Remember I talked about Worldwide Award? I met the people behind that, Max and Carlo and the rest. So they're good guys. I don't know, they had a number of the associations. They had the Spanish URE, I think it's Unión Radio Aficionados Españoles, or something like that, URE, so Spanish Radio Amateurs. And their website is ure.es, and so they're, yeah, Unión Radio Aficionados Españoles, so it's the Spanish Union of Radio Amateurs. And then you had REF from France. You had a number of different societies. ARL was there. Rick Roderick and the rest of them were there. And a number of different societies. You also had companies. You had people selling stuff. You had quite an interesting flea market. Although I didn't buy anything at the flea market this time. But you had like a lot of little parts. You had like a lot of radios and all sorts of European spec stuff. So, yeah, that was interesting. You also had things like the friends, you know, a lot of my friends. There are a number of different people I meet there. And some of them are really nice, you know. And some of them are very enthusiastic hams. And, you know, and some people I met for the first time. And, you know, everybody is just so, you know, they're wonderful in terms of their enthusiasm for amateur radio. And now they, you know, they're very happy to see their ham friends. Yeah, and Italians say they love to go there too. So, you know, you have this whole confluence of European people descending on Germany to deal with stuff in amateur radio. So the Hamfest was one thing. I went to Switzerland. I actually did a stopover in Switzerland. And then I went to a country called Liechtenstein. So Liechtenstein is a small principality. By principality, I mean it's run by a prince. And the prince has a historic castle there. And I did get to see the castle. But it's private property. You can't really go in. But they have, I actually went up in the hills and I operated radio. So I operated as HB0/N2RJ. Can you believe that? That is a prefix in Liechtenstein. My friend Freddie, HB0BB, he invited me to go up. He's a Liechtensteiner. He invited me to go up into the station and operate. And it was a lot of fun. How many contacts am I? I think I made like 20 to 25 contacts. I have to upload them to Logbook of the World, but I'm also going to have a nice little QSL card that I'm going to send out. I'll make a small run of those QSL cards and send out to people. Very nice stuff. And then you had also, I went to back to Germany and I operated a QO-100 satellite again. So we were invited by Roden Schwartz to go and visit their station. And then I operated the QO-100 satellite station. So in Europe and parts of, Europe, the Middle East, Africa, parts of China and India, and even Eastern Brazil, you are able to use the QO-100 satellite because of that footprint of the satellite goes there. And how that works is it's a geostationary satellite, meaning that how it rotates in tandem with the Earth. So it always appears to be at the same point above the sky. So you could point a dish. You don't have to have a rotator or anything. And then you can make contact. So essentially, it's like an HF band that's always open. That's pretty much, you know, how it's treated. So, and it was fun making contacts. I had a pileup going. I made a number of different contacts. We also got on HF and made contacts with a number of different stations. Of course, my extra class US license allows me to operate under CEPT privileges in Germany, and others from ARDC were on there as well. Pretty cool. Beyond that, really, I didn't do much operating. You know, so I operated in Liechtenstein and operated in Germany, and it was good. I'm thinking of going back to Germany to do contesting with some of my friends. I met up all the ladies from the WWAYL. It was interesting, you know, sharing stories with them and listening to all of their operation. And, you know, the ladies contingent of Deutsche Amateur Radio Club, the German Amateur Radio Club, is really, they're really dedicated and they're really nice bunch of folks there. So very happy to see them. I met my friends, one of my friends, Bridget, she was, she's very enthusiastic. She was very happy to see me. And, I didn't meet my usual American friend, Amanda, who lives in Germany and she goes to the Hamfest, but sometimes. But anyway, we also had, this weekend, we had some power outages. And let me tell you, we had some storms. The storm came all of a sudden. Apparently, there are two thunderstorms that came all at once, and they resulted in 60-mile-an-hour winds. They just tore a bunch of trees down, knocked them over like bowling pins, and a lot of these trees fell on power lines. For the life of me, I can't understand why we have so many trees right next to power lines, but that's how it is here. They fall to power lines, they bring them down, they also break the power poles. Some areas of New Jersey are still without electric power. Let me check. In my cooperative alone, I go to outages.sussexrec.com. There's almost like 600 people still out of power. Can you believe that? There was extensive damage from this storm, and it just, I was able to still get a radio. The noise floor was a little bit lower, but the noise floor is not really that high where I am. And the solar system really did not put much appreciable noise into the system. So one of the things we actually did was we actually hiked up a mountain in Germany called Herzogstand. And what this is it's essentially, it was about, I would say, about almost 6,000 feet high. And Herzogstand is a pretty historic peak in the Bavarian foothills of the Alps, right? So in that area of, you know, Europe, you have the Alps. And these are the Bavarian foothills of the Alps.
4: It's now where they use ARDC address space, and they have a network that they use to have things like webcams and SDR receivers and all that kind of stuff.
3: So they have a lot of nodes up in hills. This one is up in a hill on a little tower, and we had to go troubleshoot one of the nodes. It was pretty cool. We're actually able to hear stations, actually make contact with stations in Austria, which really is not that far, by the way. Austria is, I think, is Austria is like 20 miles away. But we were able to basically do that from a handheld. But the scenery up there is just myself. I didn't realize how out of shape I was, but it was very interesting. There are a lot of good nature spots in there. I'll tell you, the views are absolutely gorgeous. I would want to go back. Maybe when I'm a little, you know, more in shape, I can hike up the whole thing. But yeah, so what we did was we took a train from Munich to a place called Kochel. And Kochel is like at the base of the hill, the mountain. It was at the end of World War II, where they essentially dealt with the Nazis, right? And but what you don't know about Nuremberg is that much of the actual planning of the Third Reich and all of their, you know, all the Nazi stuff was actually done in Nuremberg. Like, you know, Hitler had the big rallies there, and they had like all the propaganda there that told people that how certain people were the enemy, and, you know, all sorts of things. And they essentially, I actually went there a couple of years ago. I took my kids there, and they showed like all of the Nazi propaganda that they had there. I believe the full exhibit is now open. I should have gone to the full exhibit, but I didn't have time. I usually go to my favorite kitchen store in Nuremberg too, called Küchenlosch. It's a pretty nice little store there. So now there is a heat wave in Europe, and as you know, a lot of people in like Germany and those places, they don't have air conditioning because they didn't think they need it. What you do in your house is you open the window and you get some fresh air. One of the hotels I stayed in did not have

air conditioning. And but the other two I did stay in did have air conditioning, and we were able to run it. I mean, that's one of the things, to be honest, that's one of the things I'm happy about here in the United States, that I have air conditioning. But in Europe, they don't. I'm not here really to debate, you know, their aversion to air conditioning, other than to say that a lot of places do have it now. Even like the trains and stuff are air conditioned. They're not like ice cold like some places are here in the United States, but some of the trains are pretty decent temperature, I would say. Most of the trains actually are not boiling hot. And the trains are actually very efficient. Although a lot of German trains get delayed and you have to like find alternate connections, or you could just wait till the next one. So I think every year I go to Germany, I encounter at least one delayed train. They actually check the tickets nearly every trip now. That didn't used to be the case. Like the ticket inspector used to come around maybe like once every three trips. But now they checked every one. So I don't know, either they must have stepped it up or I might have just gotten unlucky. But I had the police and emergency services and the Red Cross was there basically triaging the incident, and we all had to stay there and get checked out by them before we could be released. That was wild. That was something I've never experienced before, believe it or not. So, hey, what can I say? In other things, Oscar India is planning their next conference. I'll talk about it in the news. And there, hey, what can I say? In other things, Oscar India is planning their next conference. I'll talk about it in the news. And there, and I think by now all 50 from the ARL. So that's something nice to look forward to. So lots of little commemorative stuff. And you know, as I go into amateur radio, /@N2RJ, you can see all the latest videos, a lot of new product stuff. 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All right, we're back, folks, and here we go again. We have the news right here on Rio Hamshack. So we have the first one I am going to talk about is from the Oscar India group. So this event is actually going to be on the 26th of September, 2026, Oscar India group. So this event is actually going to be on the 26th of September, 2026, Oscar India group. So this event is actually going to be on the 26th of September, 2026, Oscar India group. So this event is actually going to be on the 26th of September, 2026, Oscar India group. So this event is actually going to be on the 26th of September, 2026, Oscar India group. So this event is actually going to be on the 26th of September, 2026, Oscar India group. So this event is actually going to be on the 26th of September, 2026, Oscar India group. So this event is actually going to be on the 26th of September, 2026, Oscar India group. So this event is actually going to be on the 26th of September, 2026, Oscar India group. So this event is actually going to be on the 26th of September, 2026, Oscar India group. So this event is actually going to be on the 26th of September, 2026, Oscar India group. So this event is actually going to be on the 26th of September, 2026. It is not a hard exam to take, you know, especially if you

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0: All right, let's talk Q&A. So the first question here is, in the United States, can you have two call signs, and how do some people have two call signs? So in some countries like Canada, and I think UK and other places, you can have two call signs. Not necessarily individually, like some places, some countries will give you the ability to hold one call sign for a contest and the other one for just your personal use. I believe Canada just lets you hold two call signs, you know, just any two call signs. Like my friend Carol, VA3WHU, holds VA3WHU, and she also holds VA3BGN, which was her husband's call sign when he was alive, her husband Brian. So now she has that call sign. But, you know, nothing prohibits you, apart from other countries' laws, from holding another country's call sign. I hold a couple others. I hold 9 Yankee 9 Radio in Trinidad and Tobago. I hold JK1 UNN in Japan. Gotta get that renewed. I hold Golf 1 Romeo India Alpha in the UK. So you can hold more than one call sign from different countries. And that's how you do it. As long as you satisfy the conditions for getting their license, you should be absolutely golden. So that's not a problem at all. All right, next question. Do you have individual fuses on each power wire distribution block or something else? It's so cool. Switching from wires with wire nuts to fuse block to Anderson power poles. So you always want to have

always to protect the wires. So, yeah. And you always fuse the positive lead, and I don't like to fuse the ground lead. I fuse a positive lead, okay? Because you don't want to have an open ground, not at all. All right? Yeah. Okay. So that's an interesting one here. Okay. All right. So next question is, what's a good Android app to learn Morse code? Well, there's one called Morse Mania, but there are a number of different approaches. Now, I would not recommend using an app. I think that the best way to learn Morse code is to sign up with a group like CW Ops or Long Island CW Club. And those guys will teach you Morse code, you know, pretty effectively. They hold classes and over Zoom, and they teach you how to learn Morse easily. And they're very effective, and they're very, very good. So I would definitely recommend that. Okay. All right. It's been 10 years since AES shuttered operations. Name some local ham stores. So there are a lot of local ham stores, and I'm going to plug some of our WRMI Legends sponsors. There's R&L Electronics in Hamilton, Ohio. You can look them up. There's Chat Radio in Chattanooga, Tennessee. And there is also Main Trading Company. And Main Trading Company is in Paris, Texas. So mtcradio.com. And yeah, you have Richard Lenore. It's basically, they are, and yeah, they're in Paris, Texas. So pretty cool stuff. I mean, but most of these guys prefer to do mail order business just because it's just so easy for them to ship. But there are a few of them. And then you have like the other stores like HRO and Gigaparts and DX Engineering and, you know, those people. So those are big guys. But I like to support the small guys. And I like to support the guys that support us. So go to R&L, go to Chat Radio, and yeah, you'll definitely find good stuff. Okay? And Main Trading Company, of course. Good guys. The good guys. All right, let's see what the next question. And this is a good one. When do I need a counterpoise on my antenna? So you generally need one when your antenna does not have a good path for the RF to flow back. So for example, if you have like a vertical mounted and it doesn't have any radials, and you connect a coax to that, guess what? Your coax is going to be the compromise. I mean, not the compromise, the counterpoise. And so, you know, you really need to make sure that you have a counterpoise. If you don't, if you need one, and you find that you need one when you need when your antenna doesn't have that. Okay, so that's all about counterpoises. Okay, next one is about voltage. So next question is, just about all ham radios are designed to operate at 13.8 volts. All 12-volt batteries, however, regardless of chemistry, are less than that by a good bit. Lead acid by about 12.8, lithium 13.2. And then he was saying that how there are lithium batteries that are 15 volt because many marine electronic graphs function better at a higher voltage. Fishermen will have a 15 volt battery in the boat just to power their graphs. So he considered running his go boxes off of 15 volt batteries as opposed to starving it for voltage. What are the pros and cons? So theoretically, ham equipment could run anywhere from 11 to 16 volts. I would say at either end, it is pushing it. I would not run my ham equipment at exactly 16 volts. I wouldn't run it at 11 volts either. It's just not going to perform at 11 volts. At 16 volts, it might perform better. But I think 15 volts is acceptable.

because when you draw current on a ham radio, you're going to when you draw a current, you're going to drop the voltage a little bit. So 15 volts wouldn't be too bad. Some cars, such as Tesla, they have a 15 volt low voltage system, 15.5 volts. My car is 15.5 volts because it has a lithium iron phosphate battery for the low voltage electronics. However, I do use a solar charge controller to kind of regulate that voltage and keep things kind of in line, just for additional layer of protection. So, you know, I get it down to like 14 volts or so. I think that's safe. 13.8 volts was chosen for ham equipment because when you have a car, the car's battery's voltage is 12 volts, 12.8. However, when the alternator is running, the voltage is a little bit higher because you want to charge the battery. So the alternator voltage is higher to push energy into the battery instead of draining from it, which is why 13.8 volts is ideal. So, next one. How many famous people have you talked to on a ham radio over the years? I honestly don't know. I mean, I've met a few of them. I've met Tim Allen. He is a ham. I actually operated from the Last Man Standing studio in Studio City, California. I don't think I've met that many famous hams. Marty Lane is kind of famous in ham radio circles. Joe Taylor, K1JT, is a Nobel laureate. But I mean, everybody knows Joe Taylor's a ham. I did operate with Joe Taylor at the UN. Let's see here. Unfortunately, I did not operate. I did not operate and make contact with King Hussein of Jordan because, well, I wasn't licensed. I was not licensed at the time he was active. So, yeah. So I don't know. I mean, so one of the things about ham radio is that there a lot of people on ham radio, they don't want to be celebrities on ham radio. They want to be just ordinary ham getting on the air. And yeah, you don't find, there are some people who do relish in their celebrity status. I think you more find that among hams who are like royalty, particularly in like in a Middle Eastern countries. They, you know, they will say, well, I'm the Sheikh or I'm the Sultan or something like that. And, you know, I'm also a ham. So I've actually worked a couple of sultans in different countries. I worked, you know, royalty in Middle Eastern countries. And to be honest, I don't even know that they're famous until after I looked them up in my logbook. There have been a few. I mean, there's been like King Juan Carlos of Spain. There's been King Hussein of Jordan, of course. Marlon Brando's a ham. And Walter Cronkite, KB2GSD. Joe Walsh is a ham. Yeah, Joe Walsh from the Eagles, WB6ACU. Art Bell was a ham. I think Ted Randall was friends with Art Bell. I remember, Ted used to tell me when he was alive, of course, that he talked with Art Bell. I think he even did an interview with Art Bell, too. So, yeah. There are a number of us. There are a number of different people who are famous radio amateurs. Joe Rudy, I think, was one too. And yeah. So, you know, I think one ham was almost present. Barry Goldwater, K7UGA. He ran for, and of course, not to forget Ronnie Millsap. Ronnie Millsap, yes. So, pretty cool. And those who are around the WRMI legend circles know of Ronnie Millsap. I don't have to explain who he is. Next question is, since all the 2x1 and 1x2 vanity call signs are taken, any advice hoping for a call? When, again, a 2x1. So the best advice I could tell you is keep a watch
on RadioQTH.net. They have a list of call signs and see when they're coming up. And the day that they become available, you can actually go and apply for them. So, yeah. It is a lottery, however, so you have to make sure you get in and, you know, try for more than one, to be honest. Right? Try for more than one because you're not guaranteed to get one. Okay. Another question. Do you ever get to a point where the gear you have does everything you need and more so you stop buying or upgrading? And the answer to me is yes, because I run Flex radios, I run the new ICOMs. There's really not much else I need to do. And with these SDR radios, software-defined radios, you get new features in the software. And if you're skilled like me, you can write your own software too. So, yeah. Next one is, if you're on a budget, would you recommend for a vehicle radio to cover all bands? Well, I actually had a separate VHF and UHF in my car, and an HF radio, but if you want, well, the ICOM 7100, or you could wait for the X, the new X, I think it's called X26 or something like that, X026 radio that Ray was showing off at ICOM booth. Yeah, so you can look for that too. I think that one is going to be better, a better choice than the ICOM 7100 right now. Okay. And next one. Have you ever, if you had to start it from zero, what would you go for your base unit, vehicle unit, HT? So that's tough. I mean, for the home unit, I'd probably go with a Flex, Flex Aurora or a Flex 8600. I have the Flex Aurora. Or I could go an ICOM 7760. I actually use the ICOM 7760 in Munich at the Rohde & Schwarz. It's actually a pretty nice radio, I must say, the 7760. Then for handheld radios, I like my Kenwood D74. I also have the ICOM ID52. Tough choice. I would probably stay with the Kenwood. I think I have the dream radios I want. You know, I'm not hard to please when it comes to radios, right? I just want something that works top-notch performance. Okay. So the next one is... So the answer is yes. You generally want... No, the answer is no. You generally want the tuner to be the last item before the antenna, because you want the high SWR to stay ahead of the tuner, not before it. So how it works is you typically put the rig into the amplifier, into the tuner, and then into the antenna. Generally, your amplifier is going to be matched to your radio. So, you know, the input of the amplifier is going to be matched to the radio. Except in the case of certain amplifiers, I believe Grounded Grid is one of them, where the mismatch on the antenna will carry over to the exciter or the radio. So, yeah, don't connect the tuner too far ahead. Now, the other thing I gotta say is Ham Shack right here on WRMI Legends. And it was so nice having you. So nice being in America, a country that's 250 years old. But you know what? I enjoy traveling. I enjoy seeing my friends in Europe. And I have many, many, many friends in Europe. I'll probably be back soon. The show is heard every week on WRMI Legends. You can check out WRMILegends.com. You can also check out N2RJ.substack.com. And you can see all the latest shows. All right. Be safe, especially with the weather, especially with fireworks. If you're dealing with generators, operate them outside at least 10 feet from your door and windows. And hire a good electrician, a licensed electrician, to install an inlet box to power. And don't just backfeed into the dryer outlet. Okay? And you have a great summer. Stay cool and enjoy the ham radio. But until next time, I'll say peace and 73, y'all. Have a good one. Take care.

0: This is Jim Edwards with a message of hope from the book of Ephesians, chapter 6. Finally, be strong in the Lord and in the strength of his might.
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course, Troy, WRMI Legends, Jeff Lawrence on here with you. We're at the beautiful and luxurious radio station right now, but I'm getting ready to load up the truck and run over to the Aero gas station, home of the pressed Cuban, and set up on the roof up there. It's hot. I ain't gonna lie, it's hot. But they're going to set me up right behind. There's a big Cuban sandwich sign that's at the top of the gas station. And they're going to set me up behind there where the sun won't quite hit me as much. It's what, a little bit after 9 o'clock Eastern here at WRMI Legends. And around 10 o'clock or so, I'm going to head on over to near the lake and see what all the goings-on are all about. Big 250th anniversary of the United States of America. We'll be celebrating in style with you at... Ooh.

0: COVID top con. Plus, Scant get arrested and Nacho average nudist. I'm Grant Marshall, 2020 news, real stories, real fun. Pandemic payoff. In New York, a former Big Apple badge bearer is bound for the big house after a pandemic payday plot. Prosecutors say pumped nearly $3 million taxpayer dollars into phony PPP paperwork for more than 60 clients, cousins, cronies, and co-workers. Authorities say the NYPD detective turned tax preparer traded crime fighting for cash funneling, collecting kickbacks while COVID relief cash kept coming. Now it's 4 years in federal prison plus restitution and forfeiture. Not pursuit. Drive me to Winkin' in that hot rod Lincoln. A couple of characters cruising back to Cleveland at just over 90 miles per hour catch the concern of kindly cops. The highway parolemen pull him over and find the speeder's sidekick isn't sporting a seatbelt, but is apparently riding high with some weed by his side. Oh, and has a gun within reach. The largely lenient lawmen go easy on the guys, filing just one charge for the pistol. As the fella in cuffs says, "Aren't you the cop who maced me back in Akron? Oh, what a night." Junk food. In Florida, a fast food flap turned into chalupa-chilling commotion when deputies say a 28-year-old man exposed himself outside a Taco Bell, leaving customers masticating on mayhem instead of crunch wraps. The alleged flesh-flashing fiasco quickly went from value menu to vice squad. Apparently, Yo Quiero Taco Bell doesn't mean you take out. And that's what's happening. I'm Grant Marshall, 2020 News.
1: A thunderstorm tomorrow.

0: currently 90 degrees in Miami. Here is your Atmos weather report for Monday, the 6th day of July. I'm Charles Dixon for Atmos Weather on WRMI. Mostly cloudy in Miami, and good afternoon to listeners in Houston. Mostly cloudy, 91 degree temperatures for you. 79 and cloudy in Detroit. Rain, currently 69 in New York City. In Los Angeles, sunny, 78 degree temperatures for you. Finally, the Music City forecast for Nashville, Tennessee. Mostly cloudy and 88 degree temps for you. In Miami, getting down to 81 overnight tonight. Tuesday's high will be in the lower 90s, humid with a stray thunderstorm. Temperatures in the lower 90s on Wednesday. For Atmos Weather, I'm Charles Dixon. Have a wonderful afternoon.
1: ICOM, Yaesu, National, Texon, Samsung, Grundig and Gonset, Halicrafters, Drake, Sanjian and Hammerland, Panasonic and Sony. It doesn't matter what you're listening on. We're just glad you're here. 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You know, it's a name known for high-quality antenna solutions for DXing pretty much anywhere you happen to be. The original Shooting Star is the premier Horizon ultralight antenna that covers the popular HF bands, all of them really, but with a real difference. These long-distance ground-mounted antennas require no ground radials, no tower, no rotor. These are ready for parks on the air or any field day setup that you happen to have. They're ready to transport in their optional carry bag, and with the optional quadrupod travel stand, you don't even have to mount it anywhere. You can set it up and be on the air in less than 12 minutes. I've done it. And all Horizon Ultralight antennas are pre-assembled and tuned at the factory right here in the USA. Really, the most convenient and lightweight way to set up and go pretty much anywhere. Parks on the air, summits on the air, permanent or travel, these Horizon Shooting Star antennas are ready for you to get from right directly from the source or from chatradio.com. Fort Payne, Alabama is where they make them. And, oh, 6 meters is coming back, and there's a Horizon antenna for that called the Sixer. It's the magic band at 50 to 54 kilohertz and nearly a flat SWR all across the board. All Horizon antennas feature optional travel bags and that quadrupod travel stand ready to ship worldwide. Here's the website. It is HorizonAntennas.net. Don't forget to put that S.

Live this year, they have gone ahead on there, and chatradio.com is one of the featured, generally are a great place to get some amazing bargains on things. And this is going to be not only just that, but there'll be a whole lot of seminars, people talking about antennas, different transceivers and like that, equipment. It's the

0: HamQuest, and it's Saturday, the 11th of July, 2026, at the in Lebanon, Tennessee. 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
3: We find a lot of ways to share the good news in our life. 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
4: God has a great message he wants to deliver to the world, and it's a message of hope, and you can take it to them.
3: Some say that's a job for pastors and evangelists, but Billy Graham didn't think so.
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think the best music ever recorded comes from the 60s? 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Big 4th of July doings, and it's Jeff Lawrence at the helm here tonight. I'm going to be broadcasting live on another remote for WRMI Legends from the Aero Gas Station. Now, this is the one they have been closed for a while. Their health department issues have been fixed, and they're reopened with the fresh Cuban. Details on that and the fireworks coming.

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1: Grill 'em for God.
0: Today we're at the house of Pastor Bob, leader of one of the fastest growing churches in this area.
2: Oh, thank you, Scoop. That's Ben.
0: Right. So tell me, Bill, just where is your church?
2: Well, Sarah lives two blocks over. Bob's family lives by the highway. And
0: I don't mean where do the people live, but where is your church?
2: Well, Scoop, I'm telling you, Gladys has an apartment.
0: No, the church, the tall building with the steeple, the rows of pews, and the large organ.
2: Now, the disciples didn't have any of those.
0: But where do you meet?
2: Oh, here.
0: But this is a house. There's no stained glass windows.
2: Now, the Bible says that we should meet together to encourage one another. It doesn't matter what kind of building or where you meet, as long as you worship together.
0: I see. So are there any problems meeting in a house?
2: Oh, just setting up the folding chairs.
0: Aha! Folding chairs! You heard it here first,
2: Scoop.
0: Folks. A church in crisis.
2: Not that big a problem.
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and you stepped into the dark. Cause that's just, I tried to run, but still you came. And you stepped into the dark. Cause that's just, I tried to run, but still you came. And you stepped into the dark. Cause that's just, I tried to run, but still you came. And you stepped into the dark. Cause that's just, I tried to run, but still you came. And you stepped into the dark. Cause that's

0: This is Jim Edwards with a message about strength from the Bible's book of Deuteronomy. Be strong and courageous. Do not fear or be in dread of them, for it's the Lord your God who goes with you. He will not leave you or forsake you.
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3: Jeff Lawrence with you on here. It's the 4th of July, 2026, which is America's 250th anniversary. And if you're listening locally and you're trying to park, it may be too late for you. It's real hard to park. We're set up on the roof of the Aero Food and Fuel Deli right off the new Big Road. We're right behind the big Cuban sandwich sign, so that's kind of shielding us from what's left of the sunset that we have here. Beautiful evening so far. People have set their coolers up. They've been here all day, and the heat wave is vicious. I'm sitting on top of a bag of ice. They've also given us another bag of ice to keep our drinks cool. And overall, it looks like we'll have a really, really good time. Watch out for those trucks. I'll tell you more about where you can park, and we're going to continue to play requests too. So stay with us. Here's the Beach Boys.

legendary Ernie Pride Boy Studios. You're hearing the legends. WRNI. Is on here with you. Ernie Pridemore would certainly love this. On top of a building, we're awaiting the arrival of the Argliabargi barge. This is the one that's got the Pyropalooza package that they've bought. This is going to be a supposedly very spectacular fireworks spectacular show, and it should be a lot of fun. They've rented a bunch of inflatable pools here at the Aero gas station to keep cool with. We'll give you details on that, too. But in the meantime, we're just going to kind of bide our time here. We have not seen the barge come out. As I understand it, they're going to have to go ahead and get some wave runners to help pull it out. So stick around. More coming up from WRMI Legends on the 4th of July, 2026.

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2: W-R-M-I. It is. We're back on. boy, is it hot up top of the AeroCast station. It is unbelievably warm here. I was telling you about those inflatable pools. Well, apparently Angie Patel and her sister Jill have got a couple that they're leasing to you around the back of the building. So if you got kids and you want to go ahead and fill one of these inflatable pools up with water, that'll cool you down. We're awaiting the arrival of the barge, the 400-foot barge that the Argliabargi Brothers Pyrotechnic Company is going to be setting the fireworks off from. And it should be coming into our view site here in just a couple of minutes. So stick around.

0: fuel on the new Big Road. If you're looking to park and you're listening locally, it may be too late for you to park nearby here, but the vacant lot off Reggie Drive, where the knife store was, you can still park there. People have set coolers up. They've been here all day. I can tell you the heat wave is amazing, but the kids are throwing footballs, playing in those inflatable pools that they've rented from the Aero gas station. A good use of $30, because it'll cool you off. They also sell the water, too, to go ahead and fill the pool up along with a bag of ice to keep the water cool. We're going to give you details. Of course, we'll continue to play requests, too, for the course of the night. I understand around 10:30, the fireworks will kick off, so stick around.
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that song. We've got the giant voice of the theater speakers set up on top of the Arrow food store here. And boy, what a nice time. Everybody's having a great time. Big welcome back to Papa Nick Argliabarge, the official fuse master. He's the guy that's going to be setting off all the fireworks here. They got him a sleeveless tank top that says Fuel Master on it. And he's ready to start, as he calls it, tipping the heat to the wick. And if you know the Argliabarge Pyroganza Company, you know they're world-renowned for so many decades. They ran into a little financial issue, but they're back. And so is Papa Nick. We will be back in around 10:30 or so. The fireworks will begin, so stick around. WRMI Legends, Jeff Lawrence on location.

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0: talking about an American song, man. That's about as American as it gets. Welcome back to the Argley and Bargey Brothers. They had a little financial wrinkle that sent a few of the family to prison, of course, and the others went ahead and waited for the statute to expire in Santa Garza. But now they're back, and they've got stacks of fireworks. Many of them have been in storage for several years. They've got a 500-foot steel barge. It is in the middle of the lake now. I believe it's aground on a shallow part, so it won't float away like it did the other years, all right? That was a mess. So looks like it's stable, and we're ready to get going here in just a couple of minutes. In about, looks like about 5 minutes, we're going to get things going, and we'll start it out with a national anthem on WRMI Legends. 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
1: A thunderstorm tomorrow, currently 90 degrees in Miami. Here is your Atmos weather report for Monday, the 6th day of July. I'm Charles Dixon for Atmos Weather on WRMI. Partly sunny in Miami, and good afternoon to listeners in Houston. Partly sunny, 93 degree temperatures for you, 82 and cloudy in Detroit. Light rain, currently 66 in New York City. In Los Angeles, sunny, 81 degree temperatures for you. Finally, the Music City forecast for Nashville, Tennessee, cloudy and 80 degree temps for you. In Miami, getting down to 81 overnight tonight. Tuesday's high will be in the lower 90s, humid with a stray thunderstorm. Temperatures in the lower 90s on Wednesday. For Atmos Weather, I'm Charles Dixon. Have a great afternoon.
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15 seconds before they're going to start things off. The local sheriffs are asking the people on the road to please pull over. As I understand, they're going to be doing the national anthem, so we're going to go ahead and hopefully the people will pull over and allow the national anthem to run, and then we'll start our fireworks spectacular from WRMI Legends. Ladies and gentlemen, your national anthem.

crowd's going nuts, and it's certainly for good reason. 250 years of independence. Jeff Lawrence with you on here. WRMI Legends, the Argley Marching Brothers Pyrotechnic Company is set to put our fireworks spectacular underway for today. These guys are driving by so fast. We're going to take a quick break, and I understand that they're going to start things off, and we'll have a big old fireworks display in just a couple of minutes. Stay with us.

4th of July. They're getting ready to light the wick up here. I see Papa Nick getting ready to go on over there. I am going to get inside. They've given me a box. It looks like an old, like a refrigerator box. Let me get in here a second here. Hold on a minute. This is a little better. This better? Can you hear me better? All right, they're starting. It looks like things are starting up, and we're going to see if we can't hear the. I hope we can hear these okay, because it's. There they go. Started. Ladies and gentlemen, the Arglia Brothers, Arglia Bargy. Look at that one. That's blue and yellow. There's a yellow and a green one. And, oh my, look at that. That's, whoa. That's a sparkler. Now, what are they called? Is this a whizzer? Is that called a whizzer? Boy, the crowd loves them. This is awesome. Look at that. Oh, whoa. There's a red and green one. Man, I am so happy to see. You know what? Look at that. The kids are going crazy. And this isn't even the finale, folks. This is unbelievable. Wow. There is a whole, it's got to be like 200 of these things, all in red, blue, and there's a couple of giant white ones in the middle. So happy to see so many people from all cultures here. I got to tell you, they're celebrating the USA from no matter where they are, which is so cool. There's Latinos, there's Asians, there's East Indians, there's blacks and whites, and nearby Native American tribes that run the casino. There's a giant white one. And there's another wizard. There's a bunch of wizards now. They've allowed some of their employees to attend the festivities tonight, and that's great. Wow, this is unbelievable. There's blues, blue, purple. There's a purple and a green. There's a green one. And they're all wizards. They call them wizards. That's unbelievable. And look at this. Oh, there's a white one. And as all of this is going on, the Arrow gas station is dragging an inflatable bounce house for the kids. That they'll be able to, it really looks like a lot of fun. Let me take a quick break. We'll be right back. The continuing fireworks spectacular from the lake on WRMI Legends. I'm Jeff Lawrence. Be right back.

started, there's blue, a whole lot of blue fireworks. I guess they must have had those stockpiled from a couple of years ago. Whoa, there's a purple one. They really have done, they have wasted no time in getting this party started. It's loud. I'm inside what looks like a refrigerator box on top of the Aero gas station. This is the gas and grab station that had been closed for a while, but they're open again. And I'm on here on top of the roof with, well, luckily, most of the people have gone back down to watch them themselves. It's a real great place. Our vantage point here is terrific. It says here, wait a minute. They tell me that they want to say specials here at the Aero station include the yummy pressed Cuban with a Mexican cola. Just $22 while they last. And propane tanks are filled for just $22. We'll be right back. Hang around. Yeah.

Aero Gas and Go on the new big road with the Argley Marchi Brothers fireworks displays going on right now. They're setting them all off. There's tons of them. It's a 500-foot barge that they have brought out into the middle.

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0: There you'll see it. It'll open up tens of thousands of titles. Pick the one you want and we'll play it as soon as we can. Like this instant request.

Morris back with you on here from the top of the Aero Gas Station on the new Big Road with the Argley Margie Brothers Fireworks Spectacular. They call it a Pyropalooza. They're green and sparkling sizzler fireworks. Can you hear the sizzler going on in the background there? Those things are... Well, I sure hope they... Are they far enough away from the parked cars? All right, there's another blooming sprayer. They call them sprayers, covering the sky with a big plume of bright light, mostly orange. Wow! That is so... These are getting awfully loud. I've got headphones on. I can't even tell if we're on the air here. Hopefully. There's another large blooming sprayer. Big orange bloom, and this almost looks like a sun. And a set of loud, colorful bombers there. Holy mackerel. They look like they're falling off... Are they falling? No, they're not falling on those parked cars, are they? Because that... The Argley Bargies say it's just an illusion. Okay. Remember, everybody here signed a release prior to parking tonight, holding them and the aero station not liable in case, you know, a shrapnel from the fireworks should fall on your parked car. Whoa, there's a big one. There's a purple one. Big purple one. Wow. Whew. I'm going to go ahead and play another song here while we regroup. Got some great music, American music, if you notice that. We played Bill Parsons, All-American Boy. We're an American band. We're going to play as many American songs as we can here before the top of the hour. The Fireworks Spectacular has been going on for, golly, about 20 minutes now. It's supposed to last a full hour. Not sure we're going to be able to stay up here the whole hour. It's hot up here. And even though I'm sitting on a big bag of ice, and there's ice in the cooler, and I've got Mexican Cokes to drink, it is hot up here. And I tell you, it's exciting because so many people are truly enjoying this. Hopefully you are too. Jeff Lawrence with you out here on top of the Aero Station, broadcasting live with Neil Diamond, WRMI Legends. Happy 4th of July.

0: navigating through a sea of screamers and dreamers, preachers and politicians. 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
1: Jeff Lawrence is the name, and I said I am on top of the Aero gas station, home of the hot-pressed Cuban. And, wow, a 500-foot steel barge is right in the middle of the lake. It was towed out by 40 wave runners. I don't know how they did it either, but they are lighting off every possible. There's stacks of fireworks still waiting on top of that big old barge. It is unbelievable how many people are here, how few people have been able to be able to leave. Because, first of all, it isn't over yet. And second of all, there's so many cars parked, it's almost impossible to move your car off of the lot. But wow, what a great time. Whew. Are we taking a break here? Let me take a break. I'll be right back.

0: This is Jim Edwards with a message about hope from the book of Joshua, chapter 1. Have I not commanded you? Be strong and courageous. Do not be frightened, and do not be dismayed. For the Lord your God is with you wherever you go.
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3: This thing has been going on for almost 40 minutes now. It's one of the largest fireworks spectaculars I've ever seen. I'm on the Shure 58 microphone, which I hope you can hear me okay, in spite of all the noise here. People have set coolers up. They've been here all day. I can tell you the heat wave in this area of the country is vicious, but there, even as the sun is down, it's still like 87 degrees. It's warm. Kids are throwing footballs. They're playing in the inflatable pools that they've rented from here at the Aero Gas Station, and really just a great time. One of the things that I've noticed is there's people from all different cultures here, which is really important. There's blacks, there's whites, there's East Indians, there's Asians, there's Native Americans. People from every possible different portion of the world are here celebrating the United States of America. You know, things are so weird in this world these days, and we've getting so much bad press. I'm not believing it here. The bad press does not exist here with all of these people from all over the world. This has just been really something that makes me proud to be an American.

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2: 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One of our best listeners and one of the greatest guys I think I know on this radio station that listens to us. He's always there. Bill, we're glad to have you along tonight. I understand you made the trip down here, and now he's not going to talk. Come on, man. He's not going to talk. In the middle of all these fire... Yeah, I see it. He's pointing at the sky. It's a blue one. Yep. Oh, there's the purple and green thing again. I love that thing. That's it. Come on, Bill. Would you say something? Come on. he's going down the ladder, so I'm afraid we're not going to be able to talk to Bill Kleinschmidt. What a great guy, though, and a great just a great listener to the station. We are enjoying the Argley Bargey Brothers Pyroganza. It's called the Pyroganza package, and it's something like 90 minutes worth of fireworks from a 500-foot barge in the middle of the big lake here. We're broadcasting from our vantage point under the big Cuban sandwich sign that's right here on top of the Arrow gas station on the new big road. Lots going on here. Kids are having a great time. Everybody's getting along. The positive energy is terrific. I want to play something for you that you're going to love, especially when we turn it up here on the PA system. It's
3: America.

0: please drink responsibly. It's Jeff Lawrence here at top of the Aero gas station. This is where I usually get my Cuban sandwiches when I come into the radio station, and they were closed for a long time due to it was a misunderstanding with the health department, but they got that fixed up. They want to remind you here at the station that no teenagers will be allowed with backpacks in the store, and Wednesdays are short skirt day. The shorter the skirt, the lower prices on propane. Yes, those folks that run this place have such class. Oh, look, there's another one of the famous Crowd of Fire fireworks. This is really spectacle. This is all order of colors. Red, purple, white, gold. Lots of gold in this one. And it does resemble a big circle of fire. Really quite bright. And the crowd loves these. We'll be back with more. Hang around. WRMI Legends, Jeff Lawrence on location.
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0: the song Aria, WRMI Legends. I can barely hear now because it's been so loud for so long. The Argliabarchi brothers definitely are pulling out all the stops on this one. More of the Crowd of Fire firework, which is the one that, okay, there he goes, Nick. Papa Nick is going over to, he's walking across the barge. I see him now holding on to the big lighter that he's got there. And he's touching the wick, he's touching it to the fuse, and there goes the Crowd of Fire. Boy, this is a spectacular, this is unbelievable. This does resemble a big, large fire circle, and it is really bright. In fact, I got to put sunglasses on to see this thing. Yeah, unbelievable. Unbelievable. What a, and the crowd loves these. It's WRMI Legends, and it's Jeff Lawrence live for you from the Aero Gas Station on the new Big Road with a fireworks spectacular for America 250. We'll be right back.
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1: 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And when I wouldn't go out with you,

0: You know, it's a name known for high-quality antenna solutions for DXing pretty much anywhere you happen to be. The original Shooting Star is the premier Horizon ultralight antenna that covers the popular HF bands, all of them really, but with a real difference. These long-distance ground-mounted antennas require no ground radials, no tower, no rotor. 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They're ready to transport in their optional carry bag, and with the optional quadrupod travel stand, you don't even have to mount it anywhere. You can set it up and be on the air in less than 12 minutes. I've done it. And all Horizon ultralight antennas are pre-assembled and tuned at the factory right here in the USA. 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Fort Payne, Alabama is where they make them. And, oh, 6 meters is coming back, and there's a Horizon antenna for that called the Sixer. It's the magic band at 50 to 54 kilohertz and nearly a flat SWR all across the board. 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
0: Are we here? Yes, we're here. Wow. I can barely hear. Man's in loud. WRMI Legends, I'm Jeff Lawrence on 4th of July, Saturday night, Sunday morning, wherever you're listening.

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The request tab is what you want to open up, and that'll turn out to give you 22,000 songs. Man, my ears are ringing. That was a lot of fireworks.

0: Can you still, can you still hear them? Can you hear? They're still, you can still hear them in the back. They're still running them. Can you, I don't know if you can hear them or not. Outside the studio here. Let me turn the mic up a little bit. Yeah, you're still there and the crowd's freaking out. It's 4th of July, and for good reason. WRMI Legends, we just had a great time with the 4th of July fireworks. And you can still hear all the fun going on down the road there at the Aero gas station. We'll be right back. Hang around.
1: Hey, guy. What's with the crew cut, huh?
2: Didn't you hear the shepherd? Today's the day we get sheared.
1: Sheared?
2: Yeah.
1: I can't get sheared. It's almost winter. I'll freeze. Besides, I hate stubby underarms.
2: Oh, come on. Our shepherd's got a good shelter for us.
1: Well, I hate winter. It's always wet and cold, and I always get mud in between my hooves.
2: Why are you worrying about winter?
1: Well, yeah, right. Why am I worried about winter? We're not going to live to see it anyway. Have you noticed how thin the grass is getting around here? We're probably going to run out of food.
2: Will you stop worrying? You know every winter the shepherd takes us to the lower pasture where the grass is green and tall?
1: Yeah, where the creek runs through and the grass grows up to our chin and the wolves watch our every move.
2: Oh, you're not going to worry about wolves, are you?
1: Oh, easy for you to say, Mr. 20 pounds underweight.
2: The shepherd has been taking care of us for years. Can't you trust him by now?
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0: Jim Edwards with thoughts on assurance from the book of Job, chapter 19, verse 25. For I know that my Redeemer lives, and he shall stand at last on the earth. And after my skin is destroyed, this I know, that in my flesh I shall see God, whom I shall see for myself, and my eyes shall behold, and not another, how my heart yearns within me.
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1: 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Well, it's a Pleasant Valley Sunday somewhere. Monkeys starting hour 4 out.

legendary Larry Lilly Studios. You're hearing the legends. WRNI. Well, we just had ourselves a time at his 4th of July celebration on the lake. They're still at it out there. I'm going to check outside here in just a couple of minutes and see what's still going on out there. But man, we had a bunch of fun. A lot of people, too. Happy 4th of July. Happy 250th America. And wherever you're listening worldwide, this is WRMI Legends Radio, Miami International. 100,000 watts at 75.

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2: Not much more American than Motown, huh? What? Motown? That means I got to play at least two more. We'll start the tri-play.

Yeah, we always do three Motown songs in a row. When you hear one come up, I gotta play two more. It's the rules. It says it right here in the rule book. WRMI Legends, I am Jeff Lawrence, and I am so happy you're along with us. The fireworks celebration on the lake is still going on. They started it at around 10:30 Eastern, and as late as it is, they're still putting

Yeah, they're still going at it out there on the lake. I'm going to open up the door here just a couple of minutes and see how much more. I don't know how many more fireworks they could have put in that barge. Jeff Lawrence, WRMI Legends, the third Motown in a row. Marvin Gaye and the big one, WRMI Legends.

0: WRLI Lexington and Marvin Gaye, the third Motown in a row. And Jeff Lawrence back here at the studio in the fabulous and ultimately luxurious WRMI studios near the banks of Lake Okeechobee. As I understand it, they're still out there blowing fireworks off. What did they start at? 10:30 Eastern or something like that. Let me walk down. I'm gonna walk down the hallway here in a second. I'm going to go ahead and take this mic with me. Is that all right? Yeah, I'm going to take this one with me and walk over here to the door and see. Yep, they're still out there. You can hear them? They're still blowing them off. And that's 7 or 8 minutes away from here. When we were up on top of that Aero gas station, it was loud. But from here, see, they're still running them. Man, unbelievable. I can't see, and they're honking their horn. It must be the finale. It's got to be the finale. We'll keep tabs on the Argliabargi Brothers Pyropalooza that's going on. This is the biggest fireworks show I think we've ever seen, and they're still doing it. I'll be back in a few minutes. Hang around.
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happen anymore. Most of the time, there's, you know, computers talking to you and stuff. But no, you got live folks here. Boy, did we have a great time there. It was hot on top of the roof of that gas station. So it's nice to be back here in the air-conditioned WRMI luxurious studios. And I wanted to tell you about the Ham Fest that's coming up in Lebanon, Tennessee. This is going to be next weekend, July 11th. And they're having it at the James E. Ward Ag Center. They have this every year. And this is, what, the 11th annual that they're doing? This is a big one. And it isn't a big one. It's the kind of the funny thing about it. It's a real popular one for Hamfest, at least. You know, there's Dayton and then there's Huntsville. But the one in Lebanon, they're calling it, actually, they're calling it the Greater Nashville and Middle Tennessee Ham Quest. And it's happening beginning at 8 o'clock in the morning, running till 3 in the afternoon. That's Central Time next Saturday, the 11th. And it's really going to be a lot of fun. They do it every year, and it's really, really a lot. It's a great time. Chat radio is going to be there. All kind of vendors are going to be there. Really, really great folks from ICOM, C. Crane, Elenco, Powerworks, Heil Sound will be there. Just some really, really terrific people that are some of the sponsors and the exhibitors. So if you need directions on how to get there, I would say the best thing for you to do would be to go to the website. That will give you all the information and give you directions. It's midtnhamquest.com. 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So write it down when you hear it. 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

0: cop con, plus can't get arrested, and nacho average nudist. I'm Grant Marshall, 2020 news, real stories, real fun. Pandemic payoff. In New York, a former Big Apple badge bearer is bound for the big house after a pandemic payday plot. Prosecutors say pumped nearly $3 million taxpayer dollars into phony PPP paperwork for more than 60 clients, cousins, cronies, and co-workers. Authorities say the NYPD detective turned tax preparer traded crime fighting for cash funneling, collecting kickbacks while COVID relief cash kept coming. Now it's 4 years in federal prison plus restitution and forfeiture. Not pursuit. Drive me to Winkin' in that hot rod Lincoln. A couple of characters cruising back to Cleveland at just over 90 miles per hour catch the concern of kindly cops. The highway patrolmen pull him over and find the speeder's sidekick isn't sporting a seatbelt, but is apparently riding high with some weed by his side. Oh, and has a gun within reach. The largely lenient lawmen go easy on the guys, filing just one charge for the pistol. As the fella in cuffs says, "Aren't you the cop who maced me back in Akron? Oh, what a night." Junk food. In Florida, a fast food flap turned into chalupa-chilling commotion when deputies say a 28-year-old man exposed himself outside a Taco Bell, leaving customers masticating on mayhem instead of crunch wraps. The alleged flesh-flashing fiasco quickly went from value menu to vice squad. Apparently, Yo Quiero Taco Bell doesn't mean you take out. And that's what's happening. I'm Grant Marshall, 2020 News.
1: Expect showers this evening, currently 77 degrees in Miami. Here is your Atmos weather report for Monday, the 6th day of July. I'm Charles Dixon for Atmos Weather on WRMI. Cloudy in Miami, and good afternoon to listeners in Houston. Partly sunny, 90 degree temperatures for you, 82 and mostly cloudy in Detroit. Light rain, currently 66 in New York City. In Los Angeles, sunny, 83 degree temperatures for you. Finally, the Music City forecast for Nashville, Tennessee, mostly cloudy and 79 degree temps for you. In Miami, getting down to 77 overnight tonight. Tuesday's high will be in the lower 90s, humid with a stray thunderstorm. Temperatures in the lower 90s on Wednesday. For Atmos Weather, I'm Charles Dixon. 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

0: with you, our MI Legends. Jeff Lawrence on here with you at 7570 for the next 2 hours till 2 a.m. Pacific? No, 2 a.m. Eastern, that's it. I'm tired, man, and that heat has just been killing me. It's been so hot, but thanks again to the Patel family, the proprietors of the Aero Gas Station down the road here for letting me sit on top of the roof and sit on top of the bag of ice, which, by the way, didn't last more than 20 minutes. And I am a little bit wet in the you-know-where. I'm getting the squeaky chair all wet. Stick around. Oh, wait a minute. Phone's ringing. I'll be right back. Hang on.
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0: 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We'd kind of like to think we had something to do with that. 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One of the very best jocks you're going to hear in this station is on Thursday nights. He puts so much time and effort into the production of his show. 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Dan the Music Man, Dan Collins, he's on 9 o'clock Eastern on the frequencies. 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
0: Oh, we're just a bunch of burned out top 40 disc jockeys having a good time on a weekend. WRMI Legends, Jeff Lawrence on his end with our Gloria Estefan from just a few miles down the road. Get on your feet on the big one.

0: summertime song. I'm soaking up the sun. It's Jeff with you on here. It's 4th of July weekend here in the United States of America. We are celebrating 250 years of being a sovereign nation. And, you know, it's funny, you talk to people from, and we have listeners all over the world. We talk to folks from Scotland and Ireland and portions of Africa, Johannesburg, and they go, you know, big deal. 250 years, big deal. We got buildings here that are from the 1200s. So, but to us, it is a big deal. This is our way to go ahead and celebrate the fact that we've been able to be a sovereign country for as many years as we have been. And there's a lot of goofy stuff going on in our nation's capital, stuff I don't agree with at all. And stuff that I can go, all right, well, I can get next to some of that. You know, it doesn't make any difference what your political, however your political hat is tilting. You got to admit that for the most part, the United States is a pretty good place to live. And we as a population would like to, with open arms, invite you to come and visit. We'll treat you right. We promise. We're not going to beat you up or give you a bunch of grief if you come over here from anywhere you are, from Asia or from Europe or Africa or any of the other continents. We would love to have you here and come and visit. We really mean it. Are they running those things? I think they're still doing the... Hang on a minute. I'm going to grab the mic. Can I grab the mic here? I'm going to take this outside again. I got to check again because I can't believe that thing has been... Are they have been going on for almost 2.5 hours playing the fireworks. Let me open the door here. Wow. Listen to this. Listen. They're still lighting fireworks. I have never seen such a monster stack of fireworks on a barge ever. And that is unbelievable. And I can't see them because of the bushes that are here, but I can sure hear them. They're still blowing fireworks off. So if you're listening in the United States or from anywhere in the world, happy 4th of July to us. And stick around. I've got more music coming up and more of the good news, too. So stick around. We'll be back in a few seconds.
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3: Hey, welcome to hour number five. I'm Jeff Lawrence with you on here. I've been looking for some ice in the freezer here at the radio station, and apparently somebody has taken the ice from the ice maker and kept it all to themselves someplace. I think it's called private.